0: each time.
1: And finally to sports, Celtic made it 4 wins from 4 in the Scottish Premiership. They beat Aberdeen 3-0 at Parkhead. Elsewhere, Rangers beat Falkirk 2-1. That's the latest. I'm Chris Millington.

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1: From the Sky News Centre at 2, the UK and France are ramping up officer numbers deployed to French coasts as part of efforts to stop so-called mega dinghies crossing the Channel. Andy Burnham will welcome French President Emmanuel Macron to Downing Street later. Number 10 says the new pact with France has helped deliver the lowest summer for arrivals since 2020. Meanwhile, the King, Prime Minister and French President have visited the Bayeux Tapestry at the British Museum before it goes on public display. It depicts the events leading up to the famous Battle of Hastings in 1066 and is back in England for the first time in almost 1,000 years. Emmanuel Macron says the two nations will share a future woven together by history.
2: If anyone remembers what we did here today decades or even centuries from now, I would like to believe that they will remember not only the story told by Bayeux Tapestry, but also the tale of two countries, choose to forge a bond as close as the threads of this thousand-year-old embroidery.
1: A 34-year-old British woman has been stabbed to death in a hotel corridor in Albufeira in Portugal. Police say a man's been arrested on suspicion of murder. Experts are warning sleep aids and certain feeding products could be putting babies at risk. The Royal Society for the Prevention of Accidents is warning parents of hidden dangers, saying it can put young kids at risk of suffocation, choking or even overheating. Sport now, and Rangers captain Lawrence Shankland scored twice as they beat Falkirk 2-1 away from home. Boss Derek McInnes says the win was hard fought.
3: At half time I felt we had a lot to do, but I thought Falkirk were a better team for about 15-20 minutes second half, and we were littered with mistakes at times just to give them encouragement, but credit to the lads.
1: Elsewhere, Celtic beat Aberdeen 3-0 at Parkhead. And finally, Theo James said it would be impossible for the Duchess of Sussex to join the third series of The Gentleman, which returns to Netflix tonight. The actors called reports Meghan was in talks to feature in the hit show, spurious rumours. That's the latest. I'm Chris.

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1: From the Sky News Centre at 3, the UK and France are ramping up officer numbers deployed to French coasts as part of efforts to stop so-called mega dinghies crossing the Channel. Andy Burnham will welcome French President Emmanuel Macron to Downing Street later. Number 10 says the new pact with France has helped deliver the lowest summer for arrivals since 2020. Last month, Home Secretary Shabana Mahmood insisted removal numbers are up too.
2: We've got removals of people with no right to be in this country. Up over 80,000 now under this government. That's a 52% increase since we've been in government.
1: The Kings described the Bayeux tapestry as the best possible symbol of the friendship between Britain and France as the thousand-year-old embroidery goes on display in London. His Majesty's joined the French President at the British Museum for a preview. Police are continuing to question a man on suspicion of murder after a British woman was stabbed to death in a hotel in Portugal. The 34-year-old died following the incident in Albufeira on Tuesday night. Veterans affected by the historical gay ban are once again being urged to apply for compensation 100 days before the deadline. Between 1967 and 2000, LGBT personnel were kicked out of the armed forces. More than 1,500 have come forward to seek financial redress. Supervised driverless Uber rides are being launched in the UK for the first time today. Those requesting an UberX, Electric or Comfort in London may be matched with a Wave car at no extra cost. Katie Fisher from the company says they're starting off slowly.
3: We'll ramp up over time as a few things happen. You know, we work really closely with regulators and TfL to be on the road. Getting that consumer feedback, there'll be an important input here because what they're going to do is give us feedback that helps make our product better each time.
1: And finally, in sport, Celtic made it 4 wins from 4 in the Scottish Premiership. They beat Aberdeen 3-0 at Parkhead. Elsewhere, Rangers beat Falkirk 2-1. That's the latest. I'm Chris.

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1: From the Sky News Centre at 4, the UK and France are boosting officer numbers as part of efforts to stop so-called mega dinghies crossing the Channel. The Prime Minister will host Emmanuel Macron at Downing Street later to discuss migrant numbers. Andy Burnham says the two countries must stay one step ahead of people smuggling gangs. Two people have been killed and a suspect is dead following a shooting at an apartment building in Minneapolis in the US. Three police officers were also injured but are reported to be in a stable condition. Officials have asked the public to stay away from the area. Sergeant Garrett Parton is from the Minneapolis police.
2: Officers followed the sound of gunfire to the upper floor of the building. And on that floor, officers encountered a haze that significantly limited their visibility. The suspected shooter is deceased, and at this time it is unknown how he died.
1: A British woman has been stabbed to death at a hotel in Portugal. Police in the resort of Albufeira say a man's been arrested on suspicion of murder while a child's been taken to hospital. The King says it's a particular joy to see the Bayeux Tapestry in Britain for the first time in nearly 1,000 years. He's joined the French president in walking the length of the 70-metre embroidery, which is on loan at the British Museum. To sport now, and Celtic made it 4 wins from 4 in the Scottish Premiership as they beat Aberdeen 3-0 at Parkhead. All the goals came in the first half. Manager Martin O'Neill says it wasn't easy, as the scoreline suggests.
3: Big couple of moments, big couple of 30 seconds, shall I say, just before half-time when they've hit the bar from a corner and we've gone down the field and scored. From going from 2-1 to 3-0, that makes a massive difference. But overall, I was delighted with the team. I thought we played very well.
1: Elsewhere in last night's games, Lawrence Shanklin netted twice for Rangers as they beat Falkirk 2-1. Second place St Mirren won 1-0 at bottom club Kilmarnock. And Motherwell had a 3-0 success over Dundee United. That's the latest. I know.

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1: From the Sky News Centre at 5, the UK and France are ramping up officer numbers deployed to French coasts as part of efforts to stop so-called mega dinghies crossing the Channel. Andy Burnham will welcome French President Emmanuel Macron to Downing Street later. Number 10 says the new pact with France has helped deliver the lowest summer for arrivals since 2020. Last month, Home Secretary Shabana Mahmood insisted removal numbers are up too.
2: We've got removals of people with no right to be in this country. Up over 80,000 now under this government. That's a 52% increase since we've been in government.
1: Two people have been killed and a suspect is dead following a shooting at an apartment building in Minneapolis in the US. Three police officers were also injured but are reported to be in a stable condition. Police are continuing to question a man on suspicion of murder after a British woman was stabbed to death in a hotel in Portugal. The 34-year-old died following the incident in Albufeira on Tuesday night. Supervised driverless Uber rides are being launched in the UK for the first time today. Those requesting an UberX, Electric or Comfort in London may be matched with a Wave car at no extra cost. Passengers will have an option to switch to a regular service. Sport now, and Rangers captain Lawrence Shankland scored twice as they beat Falkirk 2-1 away from home. Boss Derek McInnes says the win was hard fought.
3: At half time I felt we had a lot to do, but I thought Falkirk were a better team for about 15-20 minutes second half, and we were littered with mistakes at times just to give them encouragement, but credit to the lads.
1: Elsewhere in last night's game, Celtic beat Aberdeen 3-0 at Parkhead. Second place St Mirren won 1-0 at bottom club Kilmarnock. And finally, Theo James says it would be impossible for the Duchess of Sussex to join the third series of The Gentlemen, which returns to Netflix tonight. The actors called reports Meghan was in talks to feature in the hit show, spurious rumours. That's the latest.

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1: From the Sky News Centre at 6, the UK and France are boosting police numbers on the French coast to try to stop so-called mega dinghies crossing the Channel. Downing Street says a surge team of 45 officers will arrive in the coming weeks. French President Emmanuel Macron visited the Bay of Tapestry at the British Museum yesterday and will head to number 10 for talks later.
2: What binds us is not only what we see in our museums, our libraries, our theatres and our cinemas. It is also the principles we defend and the responsibilities we shoulder together.
1: Well, the Conservatives call the measures a joke. They're also talking up welfare cuts and housing benefit reforms to raise money for defence spending. Experts have warned the UK is in a deeply uncomfortable economic position ahead of next month's budget because of soaring borrowing costs. Two people have been killed and a suspect is dead following a shooting at an apartment building in Minneapolis in the US. Three police officers were also injured but are reported to be in a stable condition. £44 million worth of investment has been announced for Scottish breakfast clubs in primary school from next August. First Minister John Swinney's promising to get more parents into work with childcare reforms. Supervised driverless Uber rides are being launched in the UK for the first time today. Those requesting an Uber X, Electric or Comfort in London may be matched with a Wave car at no extra cost. Passengers will have an option to switch to a regular service. Katie Fisher from Wave says they're starting off slowly.
3: We'll ramp up over time as a few things happen. You know, we work really closely with regulators and TfL to be on the road. Getting that consumer feedback, there'll be an important input here because what they're going to do is give us feedback that helps make our product better each time.
1: And in the Scottish Premiership, a 3-0 win over Aberdeen makes it 4 wins from 4 for Celtic. Lawrence Shankland netted twice for Rangers as they beat Falkirk 2-1. That's the latest.

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1: From the Sky News Centre at 7, another 45 British police officers will start patrolling the beaches of northern France to try and stop so-called mega dinghies crossing the channel. While the number of crossings has dropped this summer, smugglers are loading people onto fewer, larger boats. Experts are warning sleep aids and certain feeding products could be putting babies at risk of suffocation, choking or even overheating. The Royal Society for the Prevention of Accidents is urging parents to think twice before buying things like cuddle cushions, hands-free bottle holders and sleep aid pillows. Becky Guise from the charity.
2: They need to be placed to sleep on their back in either a cot, Moses basket or bassinet, with a waterproof mattress that's firm and flat.
1: The Conservative leader will announce how she'd find £10 billion worth of savings later if her party returned to power. Kemi Badenoch says the money would be spent on defence. B&Q's among hundreds of employers named and shamed by the government for failing to pay their workers the national minimum wage. The DIY giant says its nearly £500,000 shortfall was unintentional and repaid. Campaigners say hundreds of people have reported feeling sick after swimming in England's rivers, lakes and seas over the last 2 months. Surfers Against Sewage says waste was pumped into designated bathing spots for more than 2,000 hours. Our correspondent Graham Stottard says the unusually dry weather should have made that less likely.
3: In theory, water companies are only allowed to use storm overflows to divert untreated sewage into rivers, seas, waterways in the case of heavy rain. The charity's point is that it's happening anyway.
1: Well, the government's promising the biggest overhaul of the water sector in a generation. And there are no more British men in the US Open singles tennis after defeats last night for Toby Samuel, Jan Chojnski and Jacob Fernley. Katie Bolter lost within an hour to Karolina Muchova.

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1: From the Sky News Centre at 8. Downing Street's announced more police are heading to the beaches of northern France in an effort to tackle small boat crossings. Specifically targeting so-called mega dinghies, the new surge team will bring the total number of deployed British and French officers to nearly 1,050. Immigration Minister Anna Turley insists it'll add to existing measures.
2: We've got the videos of French intercepting those boats at great risk to their own lives as well. So that activity is happening. We've stopped 48,000 crossings because the French are physically intervening as well as intervening down the track, but it's part of a broader process down the track, and that's why we've given them the extra officers.
1: The Tories have called the plans a joke. B&Q's among hundreds of companies found to have not paid their staff the national minimum wage, Anna Bates reports.
3: In the case of the DIY chain, it insists the £456,000 in missed payments to 4,500 workers wasn't intentional and all was repaid last July. But the government's naming and shaming employers to ensure they make improvements. In total, 658 businesses have been fined. St George's, Epsom and St Helier Hospital Group in Surrey and South West London was also named. But it insists no staff were underpaid, blaming a technical compliance issue.
1: Safety experts are warning some sleep aids and feeding products could be putting babies at risk. They say parents should think twice before buying them. The weather pattern that can trigger heavier rain, strong winds and a potential flooding is almost certain to stick around until February. El Niño relates to the impact of certain sea temperatures rising. If you book an Uber in London, you might have a driverless car show up. The taxi service has teamed up with another company to offer the first ones in the UK, though there'll still be someone behind the wheel. And Celtic's 3-0 victory over Aberdeen means the champions have 4 wins from 4 games in the Scottish Premiership. Rangers beat Falkirk 2-1. That's the latest. I'm Cam.

Good morning. It's Thursday, the 3rd of September. You might have driverless taxis, but you've still got me. I'm Mike Allen. You're listening to Belfast 89. This is Toto.

That's a bit of Toto for you down in Africa. Morning, everyone. I hope you're well. We've got to a Thursday again, haven't we? Hey, they just keep coming round. Far too quickly. I hope you're well. I hope you've had a good week since I was at last with you. Being a Thursday, let me give you the rundown of what we've got. The normal bits and pieces where you'd expect them. Traffic and travel, news and weather. Yeah, you know where to find them. Being a Thursday, beat the intro. Yeah, not any beat the intro. That good old beat the intro in reverse. 4 seconds. Still far too easy for you. So 4 seconds you get today. I'll also set the anagram today, but no clues, no answers to that. You're going to tune in tomorrow to be able to sort that one out. What else? A couple of senior moments. Yeah, tracks that were around before the Beatles and the Stones. They will be coming up before 9 o'clock. I was going to say something else. Shall I say it now or shall I not? Yeah, beat the intro in reverse. I'll give you the what's the word? What, not the clue. I'll give you the beat the intro in reverse bit. The 4 seconds worth, about 20 past eight. But I will be giving you, I always give you clues after about half eight, 9 o'clock, something like that. But I will be giving you clues throughout this first hour to the answer to beat the intro in reverse. So you're going to have to listen out. I'm quite proud of myself. I've pushed clues throughout the program. Anyway, there we go. Let's see how it goes. If you want to get in touch, please do. And if you want to take part in the quiz, you'll definitely need the numbers. Text and WhatsApp 07486 893 247. The email, that's studio@belfast89.com. The telephone number 02890 23 89 89. If you've got the app, you can zap me. If you can think of anything else, yep, do it. I'm here. Your show, I just hit the buttons. To my hitting buttons is Billy Davis.

Bette Davis. Was she? Am I wrong? Was she known as Bette Davis Jr. when that came out? Because she did stuff with Mike Sahn, didn't she? Well, one of the tracks with Mike Sahn. The other was Wendy Richards, wasn't it, from EastEnders fame. Anyway, that was Bette Davis, Towel Him. And let's say good morning to a couple of people out there. Stephen's there, Newtonards. Morning to you, Stephen. You've asked me for a bit of music. Yeah, I think I've got that. I'll have a look, and if I've got it, I'll throw that in the show for you. And Malachi's there as well. Morning, Malachi. Off to the dentist shortly. Yeah, keep them all nice and smiley. And I hope it all goes well for you. Okay, it's 11 minutes past 8, nearly 12 past 8. Let's have our first look at the traffic and travel. Okay, let's start on the roads as always. Queen's Road, Belfast Harbour Estate. Due to the ongoing fire at the harbour, harbour police have closed Queen's Road at the junction of Wolf Road. But otherwise, traffic's busy on the following routes. The M1 from Lisbon services to Junction 1 Broadway. The M2, Junction 2 Greencastle to the Nelson Street off-slip. The A12 West Link towards York Street. And the A2 Sydenham bypass from Tillysburn roundabout towards the D Street Bridge city bound. That's what's happening there. The two airports, Belfast City Airport and the International Airport, at the moment they're hunky-dory. Everything within 10 or 15 minutes of what it should be. Let's keep it like that. Belfast 89. Here's a bit of Mr.

Brown Ferry, The Price of Love. We all know what that is, don't we? It's priceless. It's priceless, isn't it? Yeah. Yes, let's not start a bidding war. One after the next track. I'm sure someone else got in touch with me there, and I've lost who it was. I do apologise. After the next track, though, we will be putting the old ears in gear and trying to work out what the intro and reverse is. My brain's definitely stalling today as I talk. Come on, we'll work on it. Have another sip of coffee. That'll work it out. Intro in the Blockheads.

0: Beans are in the blockheads there. Sex and drugs and rock and roll. It's a Thursday morning. Right. Quizzy stuff time. It's just come to 20 past eight. Yep. Have you got your ears in gear? That moment where I play you the well-known intro. You're down to 4 seconds. We were 5 seconds last week. 4 seconds this week. 3 seconds next week. What is this song that I'm going to play you the intro to? And, of course, those of you who haven't heard the quiz before, it's backwards, just to make it a little bit easier for you. If you know what it is, let me know. And let's see who's first over the line. Text and WhatsApp. Let me remind you, 07486 893 247. The email, studio@belfast89.com. The telephone number, 02890 238989. Okay, what is this the start of? Four seconds isn't long, really, is it? And remember, it's in reverse. I think there's enough there for you to get it. But as I've said, yeah, there are clues within this first hour of the show to do with the music I'm playing. Once more. Give you the answer just over an hour's time.
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0: Texas Midnight Runner there, and Runners, not Runner, Runners, and Gino just makes a change hearing that. How are we doing on the quizzy bit? Only three of you have got it so far. BITT, that's Brian in the taxi. I better give him one of these, hadn't I?
1: Car 67, where are you? Come in 67.
0: And he listened, had his own personalised jingle. There's Brian in the taxi. Who else got it? Deagle and Kathy, they've got it. And also Joe Burrows. You want to hear it again? This is it. I'm sure more of you will get it as time goes on. Okay, this day, 1983, UB40 had their first number one single in the UK. It was a cover of a Neil Diamond song. What was it?

go, UB40 there. And I'm just having to see how we're doing here. Right, on the quizzy front, yeah, this thing. Mike and Cave Hill's got it. Big G's got it. Trevor at Shankill Leisure Centre, no, you need another go. Stephen and Newton Ards, you need another go as well. You haven't got it. I'm thinking there was someone else there just now, was there? Sam in Woodvale, you've got it as well. So that's how we stand at the moment. So Sam in Woodvale, Mike and Cave Hill and Big G, you're the last ones over the line. Once more for you. Someone phoning just as I'm about to do the weather forecast. I bet it's Stephen at Four Winds. Hold the line, please. Right, you're going to have to hold on a little while if it is you, Stephen, because right now it's 8:29. Let's look at the weather. Okay, how are we doing? Mainly dry day, bright morning, just scattered showers. Could thicken with outbreaks of rain developing in the afternoon. Heavy rain in places. Breezy, 19 degrees. Tonight, cloudy with rain or showers this evening. Drier and clearer spells developing overnight, but still some showers. Windy, 11 degrees tonight. And Friday, bright spells and showers. The showers frequent and heavy at times. Fresh to strong winds and maximum temperature 18 degrees. Oh, that sounds rotten tomorrow. And the weekend on Monday, bright with isolated showers on Saturday morning. Rain then spreading north. Windy with heavy rain and showers on Sunday. Brighter with showers, easing winds on Monday. Well, gosh, lots of showers and wind to look forward to. We better have a look at the traffic as well. And what's the latest we've got there? Let's make sure we have got the latest. It's got a bit busier. Okay, it's busy. The M1 from Lisbon Services to Junction 1 Broadway. The M2 from Junction 2 Greencastle to the Nelson Street off-slip. The M3, Lagham Bridge towards York Street, Westlink. The A12 Westlink towards York Street. The A2 Bangor Road from Ballyrobert to Winnie Hill, Belfast bound. The A2 Sydenham Bypass from Tilly's Bound roundabout to D Street Bridge City. Bound, and the A2 Shore Road towards the station roundabout, and the Queen's Road at the Belfast Harbour Estate due to ongoing fire. Harbour Police have closed Queen's Road at the junction of Wolf Road. That's what's going on the roads. We'll look at the other stuff. Whoever it was has gone away. That's the noise a phone makes. You leave it off the hook. Come on, phone me back now. I've got time to talk to you. Belfast 89. This song, The Stones, this is part of the clues to the intro in reverse.

go, Honky Tonk Women, the Rolling Stones. Quizzy stuff, Big G, Sam and Woodvale. Ethne is now the last one over the line. Who knows what this is? So that last track, bit of a clue, more clues coming. Talking about clues and things like that, I'll give you the anagram after the next track. Get your bit of paper and pen out ready for that. The next track, though, was riding high in the charts this day, 1966, both in the UK and the States. Number two in the UK, and number one it got to in the States. The song was written by the singer's then girlfriend, excuse me, and became his wife, a lady by the name of Linda Lawrence. And the song features guitarists in the Yardbirds, went on to Led Zeppelin, Jimmy Page. What was the song? Who was the singer? It was this one. Donovan, Sunshine Superman.

0: Madonna and Sunshine Superman there. Yeah, it was good. It's hard to believe that's 66, though, isn't it? Or is it? How many... Oh, gosh, don't do the sums. I've just worked out in my head how long ago that was. No change on this thing. Do you want a hint? Well, it's a 1972 song written by the singer, and the album that it came from had the same name as this song. And it... was that going to give it away too much? It was his last top 40 hit in the States, getting to number 6. He's been around for a long time, and this, in a way, the song tells a story about the singer being booed off stage at a concert. And lots of the tracks that I'm going to start playing you now. Well, I've played one already. In the Senior Moment tracks all refer to this. They're all hints to what that is. But that's that one quiz, this one. Let's beat the intro in reverse. Now, the anagram. Come on, work away at this. Bit of paper, pen. I'm going to give you three words. Those three words are ease, ample, sleep. Ease is spelled E-A-S-E. Ample is A-M-P-L-E. And sleep, S-L-E-E-P. Ease, ample, sleep. E-A-S-E. A-M-P-L-E is ample. And sleep, S-L-E-E-P. If you rearrange the letters in ease, ample sleep, it will give you something in the music world, be it an artist, an album, an instrument, a venue, a place, a track. Oh, goodness knows, it could be anything in the music world. See if you can find out what it is. So you got that, ease, ample sleep, and you got this. An ad, and then into the Senior Moments. Don't forget the Senior Moments. In fact, four of the next five tracks are all hints as to what Beat the Intro in Reverse is.
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Gonna Be Good by Chuck Berry, and before that, Elvis and Blue Suede Shoes. 8:48 is almost the time. Let's have another look at the traffic and travel. Okay, let's start as always on the road. Still quite busy out there. Busy on the M1 from Lisbon Services to Junction 1 Broadway, M2 from Junction 2 Greencastle to the Nelson Street off slip, the M3 Langham Bridge towards York Street and West Link, the A12 West Link towards York Street, the A2 Bangor Road from Ballyrobert to Winnie Hill, that's Belfast bound to the A2 Sydney Bypass, Tillysburn Roundabout towards D Street Bridge, again city bound, and the A20 Upper Newtonards Road from the Ulster Hospital towards the A55. And don't forget, due to the Belfast Harbour Police have closed the Queen's Road at the junction with Wolf Road. Having a look at the airports, nothing to report there. Still everything hunky-dory, everything within 10 or 15 minutes of what it should be. That's all you get. Belfast 89. Oh, here's this track. Real summer, but aim or autumn doesn't matter. George Harrison, the acoustic, while my guitar gently weeps.

That's one of the tracks I play, and people always contact me and say, oh, it's perfect, it's wonderful. And yeah, it is George Harrison, and Port All Became Electrified. Good morning to Mary Gibson, that's Gibbo, and GC, they know what this is. So does Tony Gibson and Dan, if I haven't mentioned you already. The anagram, Ease Ample Sleep, E-A-S-E, Ample, A-M-P-L-E, and Sleep, S-L-E-E-P. Who's worked that one out? Sam in Woodvale, first over the line, followed by Catherine, Martin, Bruff, Shane, Ethne, and Mike in Andytown. And some of you complaining it's far too easy. Okay, wait for next week. Here's Stephen Bishop.

Bishop, Little Italy. How are we doing? Yeah, Mary Gibson and GC still last over the line with this. Two more people have got the anagram, though. That's Brian in Belfast and Paddy in Rosetta. All those people who have got it with no clues, officially clueless. Okay, one track takes up to the news. And when we come out of the news, I will give you some more clues to beat the intro. But no clues to do with the anagram. You know the way it works. Okay, what are we going to go up to the news with? I thought we'd have this. It's another clue.

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1: From the Sky News Centre at 9, the Prime Minister's warned against complacency over falling small boat crossings as more British and French police are deployed to disrupt so-called mega dinghies. Smugglers are increasingly turning to larger vessels to make fewer journeys. More than 1,050 officers will now patrol the beaches of northern France, but Reform UK's deputy leader Richard Tice worries the approach is all show.
2: We shouldn't be spending hundreds and hundreds of millions of pounds of hard-earned British taxpayers' cash to the French who are not doing the job properly. The way to solve this is to pick up, rescue and return. It's the humanitarian thing to do.
1: Kemi Badenoch's proposing to save £10 billion a year, including by cutting welfare spending and restoring the two-child benefit cap. The Conservative leader says that would allow the UK to spend 3% of GDP on defence by 2030. More than 650 employers have been ordered to pay workers outstanding earnings after failing to provide the national minimum wage. B&Q's one of those listed, but insists shortfalls were unintentional and have been reimbursed. Driverless taxis are starting to pick up passengers in London. Uber's offering customers the chance to travel in a vehicle operated by the company Wave. There are fewer than 20 on the road for now, and someone will be behind the wheel just in case. Our technology correspondent Roland Manthorpe came across a protest when he went for a ride and rewatched footage of a near miss.
3: And what you see is the Wave trying to turn right to go through the blockage while other vehicles are coming round the outside. That could have really been a dangerous moment if it hadn't been for the safety driver. Because, you know, with cars, you've got to get it always right or it's not safe.
1: £44 million will be invested into primary school breakfast clubs in Scotland. It's part of the First Minister's childcare reforms. And George Michael's original guitar from his hit music video Faith is going under the hammer. It's expected to fetch more than £100,000 at auction later this month. That's the latest. I'm Cam.

could hear that one just for a change. Yeah, it can't be better than Bruce Springsteen's, can it? Oh, hang on, someone's just said something. Yeah, Jeff and Carrick has said something. Can't hear the saxophone. No, I'll try and work that one out. Maybe that's to do with it not being Bruce Springsteen's. I will work that one out in a minute. Anyway, where are we? Quizzy stuff. The anagram. Yeah, I've got the anagram and beat the intro in reverse. So beat the intro in reverse is this. Let's look at the anagram, though. No clues today. Let me just remind you. The three words I'm giving you are ease, ample, sleep. Ease is E-A-S-E. Ample, A-M-P-L-E, and sleep, S-L-E-E-P. Who's got right so far? Simon Woodvale, Catherine, Martin Brough, Shane, Ethne, Mike and Andy Town, Brian and Belfast, and Paddy and Rosetta. They are all officially clueless. And I've been told, as I said earlier, it's too easy. I will make up for that next week. So that's the anagram, ease, ample, sleep. Right, this thing then. Oh! Let's try that again. That's my big fingers. Let's try it again. Yeah, right. Let's beat the intro in reverse. Clues. I've said it's a 1972 song written by the singer, and the album that it comes from has got the same name. And the song tells the story of this singer being booed at a concert in Madison Square Garden the year before. Now, I said that some of the tracks I've played are clues. The reason why, they're sort of mentions, not always a straightforward mention, maybe a hidden mention to some of the people. We've played a Chuck Berry song, we played a John Lennon song, we played a George Harrison song, and we played a Rolling Stones song. And what Rolling Stones song did we play? That's what you've got to try and remember. Am I going to remind you? No. I played Chuck Berry, didn't we? We played Elvis. All of them are clues to this. Because they are all sort of mentioned in that song. That's what I'm going to say. Who's last over the line? Gibbo, Mary Gibson and GC. Want to hear it once more? That's all you're getting. And reminder, the anagram, ease, E-A-S-E, ample, A-M-P-L-E, and sleep, S-L-E-E-P. No clues till tomorrow, then. Okay, on with the music. Jet Harrison, Tony Meehan. Ooh, I hope. Let's try this.

Jet Harrison, Tony Meehan, ex-Shadows, of course, with Diamonds. Yes, all things have changed. Oh, there's the phone again. Your timing is excellent. You're going to have to hold the line, please, because we're just going to have to do the traffic in a second. I hope it's not the same person. They'd get really fed up. Yes, how are we doing? This... Brian in Belfast and Catherine have now got it, and the anagram Deagle and Cathy have got it as well. Well done, everybody. Okay, 12 minutes past nine. Let's look at the traffic and travel. Okay, the roads are getting slightly better, but only slightly. It's still busy. Junction M1, Junction 2, Stockmans Lane to Junction 1, Broadway. The M2 from Junction 1, Fort William to the Nelson Street off-slip. The M3, Lagan Bridge towards York Street and Westlink. The A12, Westlink towards York Street. And the A2, Sydenham Bypass from Tillysburn Roundabout to D Street Bridge, City Bound. And just remind you, the ongoing fire at in the Belfast Harbour Estate. Harbour Police have closed the Queen's Road junction at Wolf Road. There's the phone pinging again. Didn't stay long enough. Look at the airports. Yeah, both City and International Airport. Hunky-dory. Everything within 10 or 15 minutes of what it should be. Good stuff. Belfast 89. Now, try and phone me now, really. David Bowie, Golden Year.

There you go. That's David Bowie, Golden Years there. Right. Yeah, Beat the Introverse, Brian in Belfast and Catherine. They're the last over the line at the moment. We will keep it going. I've just read something. I'll get all my ducks in a row and I'll read it out probably after 9:30. If it's in the Red Arrows, something to say about them. Where are we going now? Leo Sayer, yeah.

0: That's Leo Sayer there with long, tall glasses. There we are. Right, I'm just looking at the time there. 9:20 exactly. Okay, we will give the answer out. We will sort the answer out to beat the intro in reverse after the ads, after the next track. Let me just remind you of the clues. 1972 song written about, and there's a little clue in this. The singer, he wrote it because he felt he'd been booed off a concert at Madison Square Garden. So that's a bit of a clue. Madison Square Garden, all right? That's your first clue. The song itself, it sort of mentions, sometimes by name, sometimes not by name, big hints to people like John Lennon, George Harrison, the Rolling Stones, one of their songs, Honky Tonk Women, the Chuck Berry song Johnny B. Goode's in there, Elvis Presley's mentioned, but not by name, but by his previous profession. Does that help you? Here it is once more. And we'll sort it out after the ads and after the next track, which Lorraine wanted. She phoned me up and said, could I play some Gene Pitney? That'll be coming up after this.
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Jim Pitney there. 24 hours from Tulsa. For Loretta. Sorry, I called you Lorraine. That's me not being able to read my writing. Do you remember last week I said I'm going to try and write better so I can read it? There, Loretta, I do apologise, but there's Jim Pitney for you. Okay, let's look at Beat the Intro in Reverse, shall we? A few more of you have got it. Julian Harry from Donegal Road and Gail and David and Woodvale, they now have it as well. I'll tell you what, before I do the old answering them, giving you the answers to the clues, shall I give you another 15 seconds? So, once more. This is your last chance. Once the harmonica starts, no more right answers. It's the

Yes, and here we all come flooding in. Yes. Can I be... oh, and the phone. Oh, hang on. Let's do it live very quickly. Belfast 89, good morning. Be quick, please. It is indeed. Well done, Loretta. Thanks. Bye. Right, Loretta is last over the line as well, with some others. That's what happens. You don't get a conversation with me. I do apologise, Loretta, for the speediness of that call. OK, who else have we got there? So, David and Woodvale. No, Julian Harry in Donegal Road. Anne, Gail, David and Woodvale, Doris. Well, look, I'll give you all of them in a moment. Let's see who else has come in. Oh, Joe and Dolores are there. And I used to be organised. And who else is there? Yeah, Vicky, I've mentioned. Anyone else? Right, check the emails. Okay, so I gave you an extra 15 seconds and you totally confused me. Let me tell you who's got it right. B-I-T-T, Brian in the Taxi was first in. Deagle and Kathy have got it. Joe Burrows, Mike in Cave Hill, Big G, Sam in Woodvale, Ethne, Tony Gibson, Dan, Mary Gibson, Gibbo, Morning Mary, GC's got it, Brian in Belfast, Catherine, Julian Harry in Donegal Road, Anne, Gail, Dave in Woodvale, and then I think last over the line is probably Doris, Vicky, Loretta, and Joe and Dolores. I think that's where we stand at the moment. So, a reminder, this is what I gave you. 1972 song tells the story of a singer being booed at a concert at Madison Square Garden. I said garden was part of the clue. I also said that lots of the music I played in the first hour was also a clue, because they sort of got a mention, or the singers got a mention. So I've mentioned Madison Square Garden. That's one clue. Yoko Ono gets mentioned in the song, because it says Yoko's got a walrus. Well, her walrus was...

He also mentions this song, Johnny B. Good. Yeah, played that as well. Chuck Berry's Johnny B. Good. And Elvis, well, someone said of Elvis Presley, well, he worked at a time as a truck driver. And he was famously told, after failing singing auditions, he said, you better stick to driving a truck because you're never going to make it as a singer. All those references are in this.

you go. That's the story of the song, if you didn't know it before. And the funny thing is that some reports say that the booing was caused by some police action at the back of the audience. But Ricky Nelson thought it was directed at him, so he sang one more song, left the stage. And that was that. So, what can you say? Nice song, though. Well done, if you got it right. There'll be another one of those next week. Down to 3 seconds, but right now, ooh, we're late, 9:33. The weather. Right, mainly dry and bright morning. Scattered showers. Cloud thickening. The outbreaks of rain developing this afternoon. Rain heavy in places. Breezy, 19 degrees. Tonight, cloudy with rain or showers this evening. Drier and clearer spells developing overnight. Still some

0: Showers, 11 degrees. Tomorrow, bright spells and showers again. Heavy showers that can be frequent at times. Fresh to strong west or southwesterly winds. Maximum temperature, 18 degrees. And the outlook for the weekend on Monday, bright to isolated showers on Saturday morning. Rain spreading north. Windy, heavy rain showers on Sunday. Brighter with showers easing on Monday. That's what the weather looks like. What's the traffic doing? Okay, quick look. Yes, got a lot of use here. Busy on the following roads. The M2 approaching Nelson Street off slip. The A12 West Link towards York Street. And the A24 Saintfield Road to the A55 Upper Knockbreeder Road. They're the busy ones. As your traffic and travel, all done.
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Things we do for love. 10cc, things we do for love, takes me to flying. And the Red Arrows, I read the Red Arrows are going to be doing a flypast over Belfast today. And I'm trying to find out what time it is. One report I'm reading is it's going to be about 2 o'clock. And the other report's going to be about 6 o'clock. And at the moment, I don't know which to believe, but it all depends on the weather and cloud base and things like that. So if you hear a load of jets going overhead, head and coloured smoke. Yeah, that's who it is. It's the Red Arrows. Why are they doing it? Well, they're doing a tour of the whole of the UK, but I'm wondering if it's today, and I don't know the reason or not, but yeah, today is the anniversary, of course, of World War II being declared the UK. The UK and France declared war on Germany. 1939, that's a few years ago. But it made me think, yeah, the world hasn't really learnt, has it? You know, here we are still, you know, war going on in Ukraine and Iran, and won't go into it. But it just made me think, I wonder how many people perished in the Second World War. Military deaths, around 21 to 25 million people. Civilian deaths, somewhere around 50 to 55. 5 million. Total impact, total loss equated to about 3% of the world's population. And we're still doing it.

0: Edwin Starr, whoa, what is it good for? Absolutely nothing. Right, let me give you a reminder. The anagram is still out there. Ease, ample sleep. Ease is spelled E-A-S-E. Ample is A-M-P-L-E. And sleep, S-L-E-E-P. Ease, ample sleep. Trevor at Shankill Leisure Centre, he's the last one over the line at the moment. I think I've already mentioned Julian Harry and Donegal Road, but that's the way it's going. All the people who've got it are clueless. No clues at all. Need those tomorrow.
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Linda Ronstadt. It's so easy, and so are the quizzes as well. Come on, I was told off that the anagram was far too easy this week. Ease, ample, sleep, E-A-S-E, ample, A-M-P-L-E, and sleep, S-L-E-E-P. If you want to be clueless, you better hurry up. Right, today, born this day, 1947, Eric Bell. Who is Eric Bell? You can't forget who Eric Bell is. Helped form this lot.

Thin Lizzy there, Whiskey in the Jar. Steamer at Four Winds gave me a call, and he knows what the anagram is: ease, ample sleep. And Kate O also got in contact. Well done, Kate. So at the moment, Stephen Four Winds and Kate O are last ones over the line on that, and Clueless. Two tracks left and time ticking away. Three Dog Night.

as the last ping. Three Dog Night. Ever wondered how they got their name and where it comes to the indigenous Australian expression for a cold night? Freezing night requires sleeping next to three dingoes for body heat. They are... Whenever you're on Who Wants to Be a Millionaire, you'll remember that one. That's it from me for today. I'll be back tomorrow morning between 8 and 10. A bit of a song quiz tomorrow. Do join me for that. And we'll sort the anagram out. So much to tune in for. Don't forget, ease and Paul Sleep. See you tomorrow. Lisa and the gang coming up. Here's Paul Simon.

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2: From the Sky News Centre at 10, Green Party leader Zach Polanski's put himself forward for selection to replace Keir Starmer in the House of Commons. The former Prime Minister announced on Tuesday he's standing down as an MP, triggering a by-election in Holborn and St Pancras in London. It's a seat Labour's held since it was created in 1983. Our political correspondent Amanda Acas has more.
3: He's a member of the London Assembly, so I think for a party leader who doesn't have a parliamentary seat, he's really waiting for the right opportunity, and I think there would have been questions if he didn't go for it. And clearly he wants to capitalise on his own popularity.
2: So-called mega dinghies, which are bigger and carry more people, are being targeted in the latest government crackdown on Channel migrant crossings. An additional 45 officers are to patrol northern French beaches. Accident prevention experts are warning of hidden dangers in certain sleep aid and baby feeding products. Cuddle cushions and hands-free bottles were identified as possible suffocation or choking hazards. The weather pattern that can trigger heavier rain, strong winds and potential flooding is almost certain to stick around until February. El Nino relates to the impact of certain sea temperatures rising. A UN agency is warning the world's entered a danger zone as its impacts start to be felt globally. Its head, Celeste Saulo, says having this information will help us prepare.
4: You can make decisions in terms of how you manage your agriculture system, your food system, your transportation, decision on energy and so on. That is the type of action we expect governments, stakeholders and the population to take in advance.
2: Research reveals sewage was dumped into English waters for over 43,000 hours in July and August. Campaigners claim swimmers have felt unwell. And Taylor Swift's husband, the NFL star Travis Kelce, has described their wedding in July as magical. He says banning phones allowed their more than 1,000 guests in New York to be in the moment. That's the latest. I'm Cam Hall.
5: Stand by for action.
6: Oh, thank you so much to Mike Allen for the breakfast show, and welcome along to the mid-morning show with Lisa Flavelle, Billy the Kid and Lady Joyce, and it's great to have them both here. Oh, welcome, welcome, welcome.
7: Good morning, lady.
6: We've got all the usual things lined up for you this morning. Billy is going to take us back in time in the DeLorean, and I was hearing this morning that if you're in London today, you could book your first ever robot taxi. But Billy, we'd much rather have you, if that's all right. He's going to take us back in time. Your job will be to figure out what year he's gone back in time to. What's that?
7: When you're going on a taxi here, most of them are robots.
6: Oh no, don't be saying that. Some of
7: only brands. Brands are good drivers.
6: I was going to say, yeah, apart from the ones that listen to 89. Connection clues

0: Oh, it's so nice to be back in the studio with Joyce and Billy. And for mid-morning on a Thursday, we've got a connection conundrum for you. We're going to go back in time in the DeLorean. We've got a country corner, a cryptic pop clue after 11, our reggae time check, our mellow moment, and all the things you expect of a Thursday mid-morning. Let's start off with your connection conundrum clues. What links these three tunes this morning? Number one. Number two. And number three. Three songs, one connection. If you know the answer, you could be getting yourself a ding today. You would need to give us a ring on 90 23 89 89. Let's give you another chance to hear them. Here we go. Number one.
1: Oh, yeah, baby.
0: Number two. Number three.
2: You're not fitting them this morning.
0: So we used to say we have to get up early, really early, to fill the 89ers. But even if you've been up all night, you still can't fill them.
2: There's no point in going to bed.
0: 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And if you want to give Lady Joyce a ring in the phone room, it's 07. No, it's not. It's 028 90 23 89 89. Right, well, I give you one more chance to hear them. Here come your three clues again. Here we go.

0: happened.
1: What? What? Who said that?
0: Oh, dear me. Other things that haven't happened coming up between 9 and 12.
1: That's a very good song, that.
0: Did you enjoy that one, though? Now, guess what? That's time to do now. Rev up the DeLorean engine and go back in time so Bill can give us some clues for the mystery year. What you got for us, Bill?
1: Right. Just before I do, I have to say hello to something. A wee painter. Stephen Craig and his wife Grace. Stephen came out to paint my daughters, and it was coincidence. His son plays for Hollywood, where I used to play.
0: Oh.
1: And he used to play for Orangefield, where I used to play. So there you go. So good morning, Stephen. Keep the brush going. And this year, the house price was $7,000. £7,000 for a house. If you owned a wee car, you could have had a Ford Cortina for £1,022. A wee Mini 850 will set you back £695. A wee Fiat 500. Oh, one of the wee small ones. They were flying about there. Yeah. £650. If you went to the shop, a pint of milk will cost you 5p. White wrapped sliced loaf, 10p. A can of Coke, 6.5p. If you ladies went to the shops, it would cost you between 15 and 29p for a pair of tights.
0: Is there any chance you'd run round for us?
1: You know what I mean? Depends what dinner you want it. You want number 12? Or do you want the wee line up the back? Or do you still use the crane?
2: That's more time, Billy.
1: Oh! Men's made the measure suit out of Burton's. You could have got a whole one for 19.50. I went to John Campbell. In the news, the first scientific handheld calculator was introduced. And the final Apollo mission with Eugene Kerman was the last man to walk on the moon.
0: Now, in the background... Or did I? Oh, Billy, you skeptic. In the background, you can hear the song or the instrumental that was at number 14 in the charts on this week of the mystery year, Hot Butter Popcorn. And this one was also... such a beautiful song, this. On this very week of the mystery year, this song from Bill Withers was at number 80. What year was it? Reach out. Text 0748 689 3247. If you want to give Lady Joyce a ring, it's 028 90 23 89 89. 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

0: So Stephen the Painter.
1: Oh, Stephen the Painter, I have an apology. Old age, you see, crept in. I was writing Grace this morning, had Grace stuck in my head. It's actually Julie.
0: Oh dear, you had him married off to the wrong woman. That's going to take some explaining this morning, Billy.
1: Good morning, Julie. My apologies. As soon as I said it, I said, no, that's not right.
0: How are you getting on having a guess at the mystery year? And I will have more clues for you for the next hour, and we'll give you the answer before 11:30. If you think you know, give us a call on 90 23 89 89. And this is a reminder of your connection conundrum clues for a Thursday morning. Number one. Number two. And number three.

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0: singers in the world, and Gladys, one of the finest voices. Whenever they do the train bit, boop boop, I have to pull the invisible. Boop boop. The train is a common Gladys Knight and the Pips on the midnight train to Georgia. How are you getting on with the mystery year guesses?
1: Well, first of all, I have to say that Art and Sheila, who usually are down in Cork,
0: but they're on their holidays.
1: They're in Torremolinas.
0: Oh,
1: it's not sane. The connection is not sane.
0: Oh,
1: it's something.
0: It's the next word. Yes.
1: As for the year, William Orangefield, smidgen too low.
0: Higher, Willie.
1: Trevor and the Shaggy Leisure Centre and David Jay are both a smidgen too high.
0: Lower.
1: Right, what else have we got? The Nixon administration was involved in the Watergate scandal. And sport, this usually gives it away. Leeds beat Arsenal 1-0 in the FA Cup final.
2: Wouldn't me.
0: Same, Joyce. But we'll just pretend, smile and nod.
1: Rangers beat Dynamo Moscow 3-2 to win the European Cup Winners' Cup. Derby County won the First Division, giving Brian Clough his first major trophy. On TV, the government lifted all restrictions on broadcasting hours, which meant you could go through the night. After 3 years of courtship, Emily Nugent finally married Ernie Bishop in Carnation Street. Oh, was that lovely?
2: We're talking about her in the paper. She's in the home and she's 90 or something.
0: Still alive.
2: Oh, gosh,
0: the actress that played Emily Bishop.
2: Yes.
0: Heavens above.
1: Well, if you went to cinema, you could have seen The Godfather. Believe it or not, you could have watched it on TV the other night. Or you could have watched Deliverance. Oh, that was great with the banjos. Or Last Tango in Paris. Or Cabaret. And music, glam or glitter rock was taking over. Paul McCartney and Wings make their first debut at Nottingham. And David Bowie introduced Ziggy Stardust. So he did. And talking about back in that year, Shirley G got it right. But she bought her first bungalow for £5,500. And she actually drove a wee Fiat 500 car, but she bought second hand for £45. And Shirley's no dozer. When she sold it for 50.
0: Well done, Shirley. Eileen Derbyshire, is that the name of the
2: Eileen
0: actress?
2: Eileen Derbyshire, yes.
0: That played Emily Bishop. She was in Coronation Street from 1961 right the way through until 2019.
2: That's right. She's in an actor's benevolent home and apparently her son's getting rid of a lot of her memorabilia.
0: Oh, I see.
2: But she's, I'm trying to remember, was she 93 or 97? Something like that.
0: Wow,
2: anyway.
0: That's unreal. Give us one more, Bill.
1: But have one. A woman's trouser suit with a spotted cravat out of CNA would set you back £8.95.
2: Remember, was she 93 or 97? Something like that.
0: Wow,
2: anyway.
0: That's unreal. Give us one more, Bill.
1: But have one. A woman's trouser suit with a spotted cravat out of CNA would set you back £8.95.
0: Even a woman's trouser suit was a revolution.

0: It's the Thursday mid-morning show with Lisa Flavelle, Billy the Kid and Lady Joyce coming to you live from the heart of Belfast City Centre on your favourite award-winning local radio station, Belfast 89. And James was on from Airdrie. He says, Billy, if you used to play for Orangefield, you might have known his brother. He used to play for Orangefield and then he went on to play with Arts Crusaders, Linfield and Bangor before he moved to Australia, he says. Wonder what his name was. You don't tell us your brother's name, James. Tell us who he was.
1: Who was that?
0: See if Billy can join the dots.
1: So then kick him.
0: And there we go. ELO. And that was at number 17 on this week of our mystery year. Quick look at the weather, and mainly dry and bright today with just a scattering of showers. That cloud will thicken this afternoon, bringing some heavy rain in places. Breezy with a maximum temperature of 19 Celsius. Tonight will be cloudy with rain or showers, with drier and clearer spells developing overnight. Windy with a minimum temperature of 11 Celsius. And the outlook for tomorrow, bright spells and showers, fresh to strong southwesterly winds, and a maximum temperature of 18 Celsius.

0: Question Mark and the Mysterians with 96 Tears at Belfast 89 before that. Even more great tunes, we heard one from our mystery year from ELO, and before that Gladys Knight and the Pips on the Midnight Train to Georgia. Now a few more clues for you for this mystery year, see how your guesses are getting closer.
1: Trevor and the Shaggy Legs are smidgen too high.
0: Lower.
1: Need to come down a wee bit. Well, we'll give you a sport. Well to do won the Grand National and this year. Glenn Carrig, lady, won the Cheltenham Gold Cup. Alec Higgins beat John Spencer 37-32 in the World Snooker Final. So we did. Stan Smith and Billie Jean King both won their respective Wimbledon titles. We talked about Emily. Light and Tuneful becomes the tag opening music for Wimbledon.
0: Oh wow, right, okay. Oh, by the way, we were talking about the actress that played Emily Bishop in Coronation Street, so real name Eileen Derbyshire, and she's 95, and she was in Coronation Street for a total of 58 years. How bonkers is that?
1: You know what I mean? Lifetime.
0: Yeah, a whole lifetime, that's it.
1: Now, what else have we got? We'll give you a couple more wee prizes, because I like these.
0: He likes talking about the money, doesn't he?
1: Oh,
0: back to the money, Bill. Back to the money.
1: On sea, you could have bought 4 ounces of coffee for 25p.
0: And then threw it round you, yes, when right. We played
1: and
0: the Drifters.
1: And then, wouldn't it cost you so much when you spilt it with the Drifters? Come on. Oh, a dozen large white eggs, 22p. Ah.
2: Dozen.
1: Children's socks for going to school, but they cost you 15 to 25p. I told you about a suit. Men's shower-proof coat out of Burton's.
0: A cagoule?
1: No.
2: Maybe probably a raincoat.
1: A raincoat. You know, I had a wee white one with a belt round the middle.
0: A white one with a belt round the middle.
2: To go with his fedora.
0: Oh, I can just see that.
1: I set it on top of a radiator up in the garden barn, Dunkern Gardens, and it went brown.
0: It melted. It was going to
1: I want the colour of brown.
2: What did it cost?
1: It will cost me £17.50.
0: And give us one more.
1: A Seconda watch, £11.95.
0: What year is Bill taking us back to? Give Lady Joyce a call with your answers. 028 90 23 89 89. Oh, I didn't mean to play that one. We'll play that one in a minute. We're going to play this one now, because it's actually from the mystery year. Massive chin at number 3 on this week. But what year are we talking about? Get in touch, let us know.

0: mystery year. It's Mott the Hoople and all the young dudes. Give us a few more wee clues, Bill.
1: No.
0: Are many people getting it on the nose?
1: Aye. Lawrence, and it didn't look like a private investigator.
0: With his white coat on with the belt round it. Oh.
1: Let's see. TV. Whatever. ITV launches an afternoon service of which is the first episode of Emmerdale Farm.
0: Well, I kept thinking about Emmerdale Farm when I was away on my holidays, because it just looked like the opening credits when I was driving around
2: that. Used to be countryside and sheep and stuff.
0: Yeah, well, that was it.
2: It was really a farm.
0: Yeah. Dry stone walls, sheep farms, yeah.
1: Go into the woodpack. Back then, you'd see Lou Lamus.
0: Oh, yes.
1: Lamus was the barman, wasn't he? And then Jack owned the farm.
2: Henry and Lamus.
1: Jack owned the farm.
2: Oh, it's Jack.
1: What do you call the mother? I can't remember. But anyway, we'll give you some more.
0: There's somebody shouting the mother's name at the radio right now.
1: Right.
0: A wee bit louder to hear you there.
1: TV programmes were on. You could have seen Record Breakers.
0: Oh, I loved Record Breakers.
2: Was that Roy Castle?
0: Yeah.
1: Roy Castle.
0: You wanna be a record breaker.
2: Dedication. Yeah.
0: Dedication's what you need, yeah. Yes. That's it.
1: I'm free.
2: Oh, I'm Mr. Humphrey.
1: Mr. Humphrey was arguing, sir. Who remembers Pebble Mill at one?
0: Oh, yes.
2: Oh, yes, Bob Langley.
1: I remember the old
2: holiday,
1: mill. The mill the old down the road, the only one I remember. Love Thy Neighbour. Oh, that wouldn't be on there.
2: No, it wouldn't be. Jack Smith.
1: One that's back on TV. Mm-hmm. Vanderfalk.
2: Yes.
1: We had different actor.
2: I love the theme tune of the original. Barry Foster.
1: Crown Court. You could have watched Crown Court. Back out to the cinema. The Poseidon Adventure.
0: Oh, my sister and I watched that about 500 times on Betamax video recorder when we couldn't get anything rented out of the video shop. We just thought, well, we'll just watch the Poseidon Adventure forever.
1: And they keep cutting the hole in the same place. But here was a great one. Silent Running.
0: Oh, yes, brilliant.
2: Oh, yes.
1: Oh, the candidate, or Jeremy Johnston. Who was that? That was Robert Redford, wasn't it? He was
2: something like that.
1: Jeremy Johnston. Love in the afternoon.
0: We bit early. It's only a quarter to 11, Billy.
1: Is it? It's afternoon somewhere in the world.
2: I mean, 5 o'clock somewhere.
1: You could have had Fists of Fury. People had Fists of Fury after they had Love in the Afternoon. And music, Led Zeppelin concert in Singapore was cancelled when the government officials refused to let them off the plane because they had long hair. And they were probably chewing chewing gum at the same time.
0: Oh, I can't speak for laughing, so we're going to have to play a record. This is Nancy Sinatra, and these bits are made for walking.

0: Nancy Sinatra. These boots are made for walking. Let's remind you of our connection conundrum clues for this morning, now that I can actually speak again. Here we go, clue number one. Number two. And number three. I do not know where that first hour of the programme has gone. It's your last chance to have a guess at this, so give us a ring quickly on 028 90 23 89 89 or text 07 48 689 3247. Why doesn't he make me happy?
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0: All right, it's Country Corner time now, and here's a blast from the past from a lady who's rolling into town soon, Vonda Shepherd.

else in your trying to remember. Oh, where do I know that from? It used to be the theme to Ally McBeal on the TV. Vonda Shepherd, Searching My Soul. She's coming to play at the Belfast Empire on the 2nd of October this year. Tickets are already available. So there you go, that's our country corner for today. Right, better get on with this business. Our three connection conundrum tunes. The first one was signed, sealed and delivered by Stevie Wonder. Number two, Sealed with a Kiss by Brian Hyland. And number three, Our Lips Are Sealed, Fun Boy 3. So signed, sealed, delivered, Sealed with a Kiss and Our Lips Are Sealed. Sealed was the connection we were looking for.

0: Yes, sealed was the answer to our connection conundrum, and Bill has the dings.
1: We had Joan Dolores, Malagai, Billy and Orangefield, Alan C, Vicky, Frankie, Ruben, Athna, Paddy and Rose, Zara, Donna and Elsa, Dixie, Trevor, Shankle, Azure, Sander, Lawrence, Deagle and Cathy, and Art and Sheila down in Torremolinas. Half a point. They got the same, but...
0: Half a point. They got signed, but not sealed or delivered.
1: They've probably delivered a couple of cocktails to themselves now.
0: Oh, yes.
1: Sitting beside the pool.
0: You're allowed when you're on holiday, aren't you?
1: Oh, yeah. Yeah. It's cocktail time somewhere.
0: Oh, yeah, it certainly is. Have you got an extra wee clue for the mystery year for us, Phil? Tell me.
1: Mark Spitz set a world record in the Olympics this year. Only won 7 gold in the swimming pool.
0: What year is Bill taking us back to? Keep your guesses coming in. 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
1: From the Sky News Centre at 11, so-called mega dinghies crossing the Channel will be on the Prime Minister's agenda when he sits down with the French President in Downing Street shortly. An additional 45 police officers are joining efforts on the continent to try and stop smugglers using bigger vessels. Andy Burnham's warned against complacency, despite some small boat crossings being at their lowest since 2019. Minja Kuibus is from the Migration Observatory.
2: It's likely that all of the different things that the authorities have been doing in terms of increased enforcement, changes to asylum, a returns deal with France, all of these things are likely to have played a role in the decline, but numbers remain high.
1: A car tax conviction against the London mayor has been formally withdrawn in court. Lord Sadiq Khan's team argued yesterday he didn't own the 24-year-old Nissan Micra the allegations relate to and claimed he'd been scammed. The DVLA asked for a review. Green Party leader Zach Polanski has confirmed he's looking to become an MP. He plans to stand in the by-election in Holborn and St Pancras in central London. That vacancy was created when former Prime Minister Sir Keir Starmer resigned from Parliament on Tuesday. Parents are being urged to think twice before buying some sleep aids and feeding products for their babies. The Royal Society for the Prevention of Accidents is warning newborns could suffocate, choke or overheat because of them. Becky Guy's from the charity.
3: They need to be placed to sleep on their back in either a cot, Moses basket or bassinet with a waterproof mattress that's firm and flat.
1: B&Q's among hundreds of firms. The government's named and shamed for not paying their staff the national minimum wage. The DIY giant says it was unintentional and has repaid the workers affected. And Kirsty Allsop says she's on the mend after being airlifted to hospital when she hurt her leg on a beach in Devon. The TV property expert had been celebrating her birthday. That's the latest. I'm Cal.

0: that time. Time to jump into the deep, cooling and calm recesses of Lady Joyce's mind for our cryptic pop clue for today. And today's answer is a two-word group. Number of letters in each word, 5 and 1.
1: Not really a word, more of a letter, but...
0: Yes.
1: Well, very, very short word.
0: Okay, give us the clue.
1: The clue is, and you'll get it, emaciated Bond boss.
0: Emaciated Bond boss. That's Lady Joyce's cryptic pop clue. It's a grip that you're trying to name, and it's a two-word answer. Well, it's one word and one letter, so that means number of letters 5 and 1. And Lady Joyce's clue: emaciated Bond boss. How can they get in touch with their answers?
1: You can give me a ring on 90238989. 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
0: And speaking of our Bill, we don't have a robot driving our DeLorean.
1: We don't.
0: We've got our Bill,
1: real
0: and
1: McCoy.
0: He's got more clues for the mystery year after this one from Billy Paul.

0: yeah, struggling on, holding on. Stay close to your radio. Things are a struggle. Belfast 89, keep you smiling throughout the day. That one's from Billy Paul. If you're still trying to have a go at guessing the mystery year, Bill's just thrown the clues all over the
1: up
0: studio.
1: In the air. Over the studio.
0: Sorry, I've got too many blow fans on. So
2: it's because you were having.
0: It's like a hurricane in here, right?
2: Because I didn't give you. I thought I'd give you a wee hour of peace before I mentioned the mortgage rate.
1: I wonder where it was. I thought he'd forgot.
2: No.
0: I thought he started.
2: But I do such a thing.
0: How could we have got this far and no mention of the mortgage rate? It's a miracle.
2: If you're a full-time manual worker, age 21 and over, you earn £36.60. So you did. But women over 18 are only getting £20.50. If you're a postal letter, it was 3p for a first-class stamp.
0: Wow, 3p, it's near £3 now.
2: And 2.5p for second-class. The mortgage rate, 11%. Between 8% to 11%. If you could afford it, and you wanted a wee package holiday to Spain, I bet you Art and Sheila paid more than £150. It was ranged from between £40 to £150 for a wee package holiday. If you're still under your records, a long playing record would have cost you between 77p. And £2.25.
0: It's a yes from me. I'm still into the long playing records, even the short playing long playing records, if you know what I mean. One more quick one.
2: The Olympics were in Munich that year.
0: Okay, that's giving it away. What year are we talking about? 028 1923.
2: You're smidging too high still.
0: 028 1923 8989. Lower, Trevor, lower. Text or WhatsApp 07486 893 247. And back into the charts on this week of the mystery. Here we go with this one from Rod. You wear it well.

0: Now let's give you a little reminder of Lady Joyce's cryptic pop clue. It's the name of a group. It's a two-word answer, but kind of, it's one word and one letter, so 5 and 1. And Lady Joyce's clue is...
1: Emaciated Bond Boss.
0: Emaciated Bond Boss. How are they getting on with that, Billy? Anyone getting it right?
2: Morning. It's not M people.
0: No, no, but you've got the right letter.
1: Yeah.
0: Just
1: yeah.
0: Put the first, put the letter in the second place.
1: Think of
0: a word for the first one. And keep pressing and guessing. 90, 23, 89, 89.
2: I have to give a shout out to Michael, Victor, Kieran and Kevin. They're enjoying the tunes in sunny Magaluf.
0: Oh, for goodness sake. Is everyone on their holidays but us, or what's going on?
2: What's a holiday?
0: Bill hasn't had a holiday since our mystery year. What year was it? 90, 23, 89, 89 on the phone.

0: little mellow one from Delamitri. That is The Last to Know, and a few last clues for you for the mystery year. We're going to tell you the answer before half past and dish out the dings.
1: Atari launched a wee game that was a precursor to all the video games. It was called Pong.
0: Oh, I remember it well. Pong, oh, many's an hour spent playing Pong.
1: I thought I'd still one of them in the roof space somewhere. I went looking for it, can't find it.
0: No, when the missus said there's a Pong in the roof space, that's not what she meant.
1: That's not what she meant. The Winter Olympics were in Sapporo in Japan. It was the year Ted Heath signed what was then the EEC, the European Economic Community. He signed a wee deal to send us up there. So he did. Who remembers? Shut that door.
0: Shut that door.
1: War and Peace. Jack and Nori Playhouse. They were all on TV. In music, the official Beatles fan club closed. And Diana Ross makes her acting debut when Lady Sings the Blues. Billy Preston becomes the first rock and roller performer to headline New York's City Music Hall. So it is. And there's, oh, here's one here. They found a Japanese soldier in Guam.
0: Oh my goodness.
2: Remember this
1: And he
2: one?
1: Had spent the last 28 years from before he ended hiding in the jungle.
2: Didn't know the war was over.
0: Yeah, I remember this.
1: After failing to surrender. And the first official gay pride was held in London.
0: In this our mystery year, yes. The very first pride held in London. What year do you think we're talking about? 028 90 23 89 89. Text or WhatsApp 07486 893 247. 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
1: And Jerry, it's not 19 either.
0: No, lower, Jerry. Lower, lower. And I know I may be biased, but I think this was a very fine year indeed.
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0: make the year no longer a mystery that Bill's been teasing us with since, well, for the last hour. Right, come on, Bill, tell us, what year was it?
1: It was the year Manfred Mann played up in Queens.
0: Oh, did they?
1: Manfred
0: Mann played
1: in 1972.
0: The year I was born, 1972. Well done if you guessed right. Dings?
1: Oh, here, where am I?
0: Oh, yes, get the dings in order.
1: Lillian Orangefield, Anne C, Malagay, Joan Dolores, Art and Sheila over in Torremolinos, Frankie Rogan, Sheila G, Shirley G.
0: Oh, Shirley, David, good morning.
1: David J, that's the one that bought the house cheap. And bought a car for 45 quid and sold it years later for 50.
0: Ooh,
1: Shirley knows what she's doing.
0: Appreciation, not depreciation. Oh, now we're talking.
1: David J, Paddy and Rosetta. Who even remembered about Jones scoring a header, a diving header for...
0: You're joking.
1: He did.
0: Oh, brilliant.
1: For Leeds.
0: But he can't remember what he's supposed to do later on this afternoon, though.
1: I can't remember what I'm doing in 5 minutes. Lawrence, Big G, Deagle and Cathy, Nigel and Bond Bridge, Donna, Elsa and Aileen, Vicky, Athna, James and Erdright. And Jared.
0: Oh, listen, brilliant. Thank you so much, each and every one of you, for taking the time to get in touch. And in the background, another bit of music from 1972 from Popcorn Hot Butter. And that was at number 14 on this week in 1972. And our final musical mystery year tune comes from these guys, Slade. And at number one. Let's all howl at the moon together because we're all crazy now.

0: Yes, our mystery year was 1972. Who got it right for you, Lady Joyce?
1: Loretta got it right.
0: Well done. And remember, we've got a third and final little teaser for you, and that's Lady Joyce's cryptic pop clue. It's the name of a group we're looking for. Number of letters in each word, 5 and 1. And your clue, Lady Joyce?
1: Emaciated Bond Boss.
0: Emaciated Bond Boss. Oh, you'll kick yourself if you don't get it straight away. 90 23 89 89 on the phones. Text or WhatsApp 07 486 89 3247. For the rest of today, a scattering of showers with thickening cloud developing in the afternoon. Some of this rain will become heavy in places. Breezy with a maximum temperature of 19 Celsius. Cloudy with rain and showers this evening. Drier and clearer overnight, but still some showers most frequent in western areas. Minimum temperature 11 Celsius. Outlook for tomorrow, bright spells and showers. Showers will be heavy and frequent at times. Fresh to strong west or southwesterly winds. And maximum temperature tomorrow of 18 Celsius.
2: I never take anything for granted. 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
0: This one's for you, Shirley.

0: Clue, you need to be quick. We're going to tell you the answer and play you the tune here before 12 o'clock. So it's a two-word group we're looking for. That number of letters in each word, well, 5 and 1. So the second word is just one letter. And Lady Joyce's clue is...
1: Emaciated Bond Boss.
0: Emaciated Bond Boss. 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

0: I told you I was off gallivanting on my holidays and went down to Dublin to get the ferry over to Holyhead. So noticed two statues in Dublin. One of Luke Kelly and one of Phil Lynott. And nice to see musical heritage being celebrated, but that got me thinking about Thin Lizzy. And as you may have heard on The Breakfast Show this morning, it is Eric Bell's birthday today. So Mike played a Thin Lizzy song. I thought, well, we're just going to play Eric Bell. This is Mystery Train.
1: Train ride, 16 coaches long.
0: Happy birthday, Eric, and many more.

0: born on the 3rd of September 1947 in Belfast. Where else? Famous as being the founding guitar player of Thin Lizzy. Right, let's give you the answer to the cryptic pop clue today. We told you it was a two-word group, number of letters in each word, 5 and 1. Lady Joyce's clue was...
1: Emaciated Bond Boss.
0: Emaciated Bond Boss. And the answer we were looking for was...
1: Boney M.
0: Funny, nothing to do with Thin Lizzy, but Boney M. Yeah, well done. And who got it right for you, Joyce?
1: Okay, Mary got it right.
0: Well done, Mary. And Bill, who's on your list?
2: James and Erdrey. Denzel. Big G. David J. Hugh Campbell, Gail, Shirley G, Jerry Upton Castle, Gary Upton Castle Ray, Susan Gillen, Jerry, and Trevor the Shagalizer Centre.
0: Brilliant.
2: Hot Chickens.
0: Ooh.
2: Ah. Malagate, Joan Dolores, William Orangefield, Paddy and Rosetta, Ethna, Aunt C, Lawrence, Nigel and Bob Bridge, Vicky and Doris, Frankie Logan, and Cathy and Deagle.
0: Brilliant. So

0: goodness, the answer to our cryptic pop clue, that's the group we were looking for, Boney. I do not know where the last 2 hours has gone, but I know we're never going to get it back again, and I appreciate you hanging around to spend it with us. Make sure you do stick with Belfast 89. 2 hours of great music on the way. All music, no blether. Between 12 and 2, then at 2 o'clock, the afternoon show with Ken McCaw and Lisa Johnson, Lisa J. Mervyn's back on Drive Time at 4, and then at 7, Susan's in for the evening show to keep you company until 10 o'clock. Then the overnight jukebox will kick in until tomorrow morning, when it'll be breakfast show time with Mike Allen. And our connection conundrum today, we played you Our Lips Are Sealed by Funboy 3, signed, sealed and delivered by Stevie Wonder, and sealed with a kiss by Brian Hyland. So the connection was sealed. Billy revved up the DeLorean and took us all back to the year of my birth, 1972. And Lady Joyce's cryptic pop clue, emaciated Bond boss. The answer was Boney M, you see. It's always easy when you know the answer. Whenever you're up to the rest of your Thursday, have a great day. Stick with Belfast 89. We'll catch you Monday.
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1: From the Sky News Centre at midday, where we start with breaking news. A teenager's been sentenced to 4.5 years youth detention after stabbing his history teacher in the head in Pembrokeshire. The 16-year-old was convicted of wounding with intent after the attack in Milford Haven in February. Andy Burnham's hosting the French president in Downing Street as the UK strengthens a police presence on France's northern coastline to tackle migrant crossings. There's a focus on so-called mega dinghies, bigger boats carrying more people. Speaking before his first talks with the Prime Minister, Emmanuel Macron says they'll cover a lot of topics.
2: From defence and security to energy and economy, migration, etc. And as well to speak about our common commitments with Ukraine. And as well in our common view on the Middle East and the common initiative we took 1 year ago.
1: Meanwhile, the Conservative leaders warned conflict is coming as she announced the welfare cuts her party would pursue to pay for more defence spending. Kemi Badenoch claims £10 billion in savings would allow Britain to spend 3% of its economic output on the military by 2030. She told a news conference the Prime Minister can't wait until then.
3: Voters will get a chance to tell him what they think of getting poorer at the next election. But if there is an attack on a NATO country between now and then, the Prime Minister cannot defend us by capping bus fares.
1: Labour says the Tories hollowed out the armed forces while in government. Green Party leader Zach Polanski's announced he intends to run in an upcoming by-election in London. It follows Sir Keir Starmer's resignation as an MP on Tuesday. There are now more than 500 cases of salmonella in the UK linked to imported eggs. Health authorities say the outbreak's connected to food outlets. And US political activist Gloria Steinem's died, aged 92. Her campaigns allowed women to apply for credit cards without a man's signature and be admitted to Ivy League universities that previously barred them. That's the latest. I'm Cam Hall.

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Every morning at the mine, you could see him arrive. He stood 6'6" and weighed 245, kind of broad at the shoulder and narrow at the hip. And everybody knew you didn't give no lip to be.

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And if you spoke at all, you just said hi to Big John. Somebody said he came from New Orleans, where he got in a fight over a Cajun queen, and a crashing blow from a huge right hand sent a Louisiana fella to the promised land, Big John.

Bottom of the mine when a timber cracked and men started crying. 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Through the dust and the smoke of this man-made hell walked a giant of a man that the miners knew well, grabbed a sagging timber and gave out with a groan, and like a giant oak tree just stood there alone, Big John.

light up above and 20 men scramble from a would-be grave. Now there's only one left down there to save Big John. With Jackson timbers, they started back down. Then came that rumble way down in the ground. And the smoke and gas belched out of that mine. 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

0: Now, they never reopened that worthless pit. 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These few words are written on that stand. At the bottom of this mine lies a big, big man. Big John.
1: Big John.
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1: From the Sky News Centre at 1, French President Emmanuel Macron's in Downing Street to discuss topics such as migration and defence. It's after an announcement to bring in an additional 45 British officers to patrol northern French beaches to help crack down on small boat crossings. Immigration Minister Anna Turley insists it'll add to existing measures.
2: We've got the videos of French intercepting those boats at great risk to their own lives as well. So that activity is happening. We've stopped 48,000 crossings because the French are physically intervening as well as intervening down the track. But it's part of a broader process down the track, and that's why we've given them the extra officers.
1: A man's admitted causing the death of 12-year-old Keaton Slater in a hit-and-run in Coventry in June 2024. Dollards Alexanders, who's 23, fled to Latvia after the crash but was extradited to the UK last month. A 16-year-old schoolboy has been sentenced to 4.5 years youth detention for stabbing his teacher in the head in Pembrokeshire. He was found guilty of wounding with intent after being acquitted by a jury of attempted murder. Zach Polanski is looking to become an MP by standing in the by-election to replace Sir Keir Starmer in the House of Commons. The Green Party leader, who currently sits in the London Assembly, is hoping to be its candidate in Holborn and St Pancras. Pollster Joe Twyman thinks it's a risk.
3: This is a strong Labour seat, and while, yes, the local elections did show a smaller gap between Greens and Labour, that, of course, was when the Labour Party were less popular than they are now, under Keir Starmer, who, of course, has now resigned.
1: More than 500 salmonella cases in the UK have been linked to imported eggs. Health officials say the risk remains low, but vulnerable people are being urged to avoid those that are raw or lightly cooked and non-British. And the hit internet series Chicken Shop Date is coming to an end. The show sees host Amelia de Moldenberg interview celebrities in local takeaways. That's the latest. I'm Kat.

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1: From the Sky News Centre at 2, Andy Burnham says migration was at the top of the agenda during his talks with the French president. The Prime Minister welcomed Emmanuel Macron to Downing Street earlier. 45 extra police officers are joining efforts in northern France to stop people smugglers. The PM says the two countries have similar aims across a wide range of issues.
2: It shows what collaboration can achieve, just as we are also showing on Ukraine, on small boats, and also on strengthening the UK-EU relationship.
1: Around 80 people have died after a boat carrying migrants got into difficulty off the coast of Gran Canaria. Officials on the island say 128 were on board the vessel, which had left the Gambia last month. A man who killed a 12-year-old boy during a hit-and-run in Coventry has pleaded guilty to causing death by dangerous driving. Dolars Alexanders fled to Latvia following the incident in June 2024, but was extradited back to the UK in August. A schoolboy who stabbed his teacher in the head in Pembrokeshire has been sentenced to 4.5 years in youth detention. The 16-year-old was acquitted of attempted murder, but was found guilty of wounding with intent. The weather pattern that can trigger heavier rain, strong winds and potential flooding is almost certain to stick around until February. A UN agency is warning the world's entered a danger zone as El Niño's impacts start to be felt globally. Its head, Celeste Saulo, says having this information can help us prepare.
3: You can make decisions in terms of how you manage your agriculture system, your food system, decision on energy and so on. That is the type of action we expect governments and the population to take in advance.
1: And a car tax conviction against the London mayor has been formally withdrawn in court. Sadiq Khan's team argued yesterday he didn't even own the Nissan Micra the allegations relate to. That's the latest. I'm Kat Suave.
4: Yes, indeed. Welcome to Belfast 89 on Thursday afternoon. I'm Ken McCaw, sitting across the road from...
5: Lisa J. Good afternoon, Ken.
4: Yes, good to have you with us again, everybody. I hope you're going to enjoy the music we have for you this afternoon and all the regular wee things that we do. But we're getting underway, first of all, with Roy Orbison and Only...

0: Yes, indeed, the great O himself, starting off the programme today. And yeah, it's good to have you with us, and we've had contact already.
1: We have indeed, brilliant. Yes. Good afternoon, Glenn. Always first in on the WhatsApp.
0: Okay, thanks, Glenn. And Lisa, remind everybody how to get in touch here.
1: Yes, you can phone me on 028 90 23 89 89. 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
0: There you go. So let's hear from you this afternoon. We're into September now. Yes, welcome to September.
1: Yes.
0: And you can feel the autumn creeping
1: you
0: in.
1: You can. And you can see the leaves turning brown on some of the trees.
0: Yeah.
1: Yes. The night's drawing in.
0: I know.
1: Yeah.
0: The chestnut tree. I always reckon the chestnut tree is the first one you see.
1: It
0: turning,
1: is. We always used to play conkers at school. Cheesers. We called it cheesers.
0: Oh, did you?
1: Mm-hmm.
0: Is that the posh Helens Bay way for it?
1: Oh, well, no. I was living in Lisburn at the time.
0: Posh Lisburn.
1: Posh Lisburn, yes. We called it cheesers. I don't know. What do the other people call it? I don't know. Conkers.
0: So what do you call it? I always know it as conkers.
1: I've always known it as cheesers. There you go.
0: Is there any other version?
1: There might well be.
0: Okay. Well, just thinking about that, give us a wee shout and let us know. But we're going to listen to Maxine Nightingale and right back where we started from. Enjoy the good music here on your Classic Hit Station, Belfast 89.

0: Yes, indeed. Right back where we started from. No, we're not going right back to 2 o'clock. We're going to have our first birthday story here at the moment. And 1875 is the year we're going back to today. Nobody, I'm sure, listening remembers that.
1: No.
0: But as soon as I mention this name, you'll know who I'm talking about. A chap called Ferdinand Porsche. Mm. Or some people pronounce it Porsche.
1: Porsche. Mm-hmm.
0: Yes. And you know what he did? He was a German automotive engineer. Worked with the Volkswagen Beetle and Mercedes-Benz. He was a founder, obviously, I suppose, of the Porsche car company. Born in Maffersdorf in Bohemia, in what was Austro-Hungary Empire at the time. And despite being heavily involved in the World War II war effort, in fact, he was one of the designers of the big Panzer tanks and the V1 flying bomb. Fortunately, none of them came this far, but London, towards the end of the war, got plagued by them. But, that was what he was involved with. But he was also inducted into the International Motorsports Hall of Fame in 1996. That was about 40 years after he died, mind you. He died in 1951, age 75. So there you are, Ferdinand Porsche. Many of you got a Porsche. I haven't got a Porsche.
1: I haven't got. I've just checked
0: out.
1: Sure,
0: Lisa?
1: I've just checked out. The price is around about £200,000.
0: Oh.
1: You could buy a house for that.
0: Yeah. Not on our radar, I don't think, but there you go. Okay, the Eagles coming up here. A lovely track. And it's A New Kid in Town. Enjoy.

0: Yes, indeed. And apparently Glenn has Conkers and Cheesers.
1: He says,
0: that right?
1: Yeah, that's what he says. He said he called it Conkers and Cheesers, so had the best of both worlds. Did I tell you, I normally bring in a wee tray full of chestnuts, Cheesers, Conkers, into my house and put them by the window because they're said to repel spiders. Oh, it's something to do with the smell. I don't know what it is. But if you line up them along your windowsill, spiders supposedly
0: coming in.
1: Yes.
0: I see. I must remember that.
1: Mm-hmm. Don't mind having a spider. I have one in my bathroom and every morning I would open the door and look in to see if he was okay.
0: Well, you know, you say that and we laugh. But we have one in the front window of the house and it's outside the front window and he's called Bob. Oh. And we say hello to Bob every morning and he catches the flies in his web. It'll be great until the window cleaner comes.
1: Oh dear.
0: Oh, well, there you go. Okay, going on. Don't forget, we'll have all our usual things happening today. In the second hour, we'll have our country quiz. And I was actually reading about this country yesterday, reading a wee bit further about it, and decided, yeah, I'd like to visit this country, but I better be careful because I might say a name of it.
1: Oh, yes.
0: Anyway, that's the second hour of the programme. We'll have another wee quiz after the weather here into the second half hour of the programme. I'll tell you more about that as we come to it. But now we've got Etta James, and I just want to make love to you.

0: Okay, we'll send off more to that one. Great song as it is. And our second birthday story today is about a chap called Alan Ladd. I'm sure you've heard of him. Born this day in 1913 and had a very famous daughter too, didn't he, Lisa?
1: Cheryl Ladd. She was in one of my favourite TV shows in the 1970s, Charlie's Angels.
0: Charlie's Angels, yes. Yes. Three of them, aren't
1: there? Three women, yes. They work for Charlie, who was never seen.
0: No, it's always a voice.
1: It's just a voice, yes.
0: So he was an American actor, starred in things like Shane from 1953, and then This Gun's for Hire, which was a wee bit earlier, and then Carpetbaggers in 74. Born in Arkansas, and interestingly, story I read about Alan Ladd, as a four-year-old child, in July of 1918, Alan accidentally burned down the family home while playing with matches.
1: Oh, my goodness. Shocking. I remember when I was four. Well, I don't actually remember this, but my mother tells me this quite often. When I was four, I stood at the top of the stairs. I pushed my doll's pram full force down the stairs and went out through the front door and broke the front door.
0: Yes, and I'm sure if my mother was alive, she could tell some stories about me too. Anyway, there you go. Alan Ladd, born this day, 1913. And the next track I've lined up here is Girls Talk. Dave Edmonds goes way back to 1978. Of course, he was a Welsh artist. And this got to number four in the UK, written by, believe it or not, Elvis Costello. Enjoy.

0: Yes, indeed. Girls do talk. Okay, Pearl's a Singer is the next one coming up. The great old favourite from Mel Brooks. And that's right after this.
1: Why doesn't he make me happy?
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And the weather then for tonight and into tomorrow morning: cloudy with rain or showers this evening, drier later with clear spells developing, but still some showers about, most frequent in the west of the province. Minimum temperature tonight about 11 degrees Celsius, and then tomorrow bright spells but showers, sometimes heavy and sometimes frequent. Fresh to strong west to southwest winds, and the maximum temperature climbing to about 18 degrees Celsius tomorrow. And that's your weather.

0: Yes, and of course that is Status Quo taking us out from another track called Paper Plane. Lisa, we've had some communication, I believe.
1: We have indeed. I want to say good afternoon to Kerry, Moses and Robin. Kerry is the person, Moses and Robin are her two cats. And she says, good afternoon, Ken and Lisa. Hope you're both well, enjoying the show as always. Please wish Lynn Walters, Karen O'Kane and Kelsey Crowe happy birthdays. Also, can you say happy fourth birthday to Zoe Crowe? Hope Lola is well, Lisa. Keep up the excellent shows. Hello to everyone listening that knows us. Lots of love, Kerry, Moses and Robin. Well, yes, Lola, my wee cat, is well. Going to the vets next week for her annual injections. Also, her claws are quite long now, so they have to be cut. She's got a wee bit of a cough as well, so I've got to get that sorted too. It'll be her first visit, really, since I got her.
0: That's
1: not too bad. Yes, I don't know how she's going to take to be to going in a, you know, a carrier in a car.
0: Well, she hasn't been in a carrier in a car before.
1: Well, only when I was, you know, getting her from the animal sanctuary. Right. Yeah. So yeah, thank you, Kerry, for asking about her.
0: Okay, there you go. We don't have any cats or dogs now. We used to have cats. And we used to have dogs.
1: Yes.
0: But life moves on.
1: Yes.
0: There you go. Okay, Mamas and Papas, I saw her again last night.

0: Yes, indeed. A lovely track there. Okay, so it's time for our little quiz that we do at this time of the afternoon, the Name the Artist. I give you three tracks by somebody, a rock star, somebody from the 60s or 70s, and see if you can name the person or the group as it happens. The three tracks today are Sharp Dressed Man, Waiting for the Bus, LaGrange. Alright, so number one, Sharp Dressed Man. Number two, Waiting for the Bus. And number three, LaGrange. What act are we talking about? Who had hits with those back in the 60s and 70s? Answers in a few minutes, but all the usual ways, fire your replies or your answers or your guesses into Lisa. She's sitting here ready to take them. Alright, Lisa?
1: Indeed, yes. Yes.
0: Good, good, good. Meanwhile, we go on with the good music here, and I know this will please at least one of our listeners, hopefully lots of our listeners, but at least one. This is a 1974 track from a group called Slade. Have you ever heard of Slade?
1: Glenn, that's you.
0: It's Far, Far Away, written by Noddy Holder and Jim Lee, and it got to number two in the UK. It actually got to the top of the charts in Norway, believe it or not. So, enjoy.

0: Yes, indeed, Slain Far, Far Away, and I know that was appreciated by many. Okay, Beatles coming up 8 days a week, and that's right after this.
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0: Yes, indeed. A lovely song, that, from the great Beatles. Now we've got an Edison Lighthouse number coming up at a very special request, isn't that right, Lisa?
1: We have indeed. In the text is Marty 3. Good afternoon, Ken and Lisa. I was wondering, would you have a song called Love Grows by Edison Lighthouse? And if so, could you play it for me? Yes, we do.
0: And we haven't played it recently, so yes, it's a delight to play it. Edison Lighthouse, Love Grows. And it is in my copy here, in brackets, Where Rosemary Goes.
2: That's right.
0: Enjoy.

0: last time ago. Okay, so the answer to our question then that we posed a little while back, and then three tracks that I mentioned, of course, were hits for ZZ Top or ZZ Top. It's funny the way we don't say Z over here.
1: We don't, but we still say ZZ Top, yes. Well,
0: there you go. ZZ Top formed in Houston, Texas in 1969 and still going well into this century too. So turning point of the band was in 83 with their eighth studio album called Eliminator, which was a top 10 hit in several countries. The band's next three albums, Afterburner in 85, Recycler in 90, and Antenna in 1994, were all top 20 and on the US Billboard 200 UK albums charts. So there you are. So, Lisa, who's going to get a ring of the bell here?
1: The ZZ Top. Well, Glenn and Gatwick, Glenn and Crawley, you've got the right answer, yes. Donna's got the correct answer. Elsa's got the correct answer. Bran and the Taxi's got the correct answer. So well done, everyone there I've just mentioned. Thank you for getting in touch.
0: ZZ Top is our next track here, and it's a track called Gimme Your Lovin'.

0: Yes, indeed. There we are. Something we don't know too much about, neither of us in here. ZZ Top.
1: No, no.
0: There you go. Okay, you've had some callers.
1: Yes. Oh, yes, by the way, a ding for Aileen. She also got ZZ Top.
0: Oh, right.
1: So, late entrant there. Yeah, Joe from Mollusk has been on, and he said he wondered if we had actually increased our signal strength, because he said he can now hear us in Mollusk when normally it's halfway up the motorway and he loses us. And he says, keep up playing the great tunes. Thank you, Joe. Oh, no, we haven't increased the signal, but sometimes the weather does affect it. So, also, hi to Susan. Susan says hello, Ken, and hello to me. She's enjoying the show. And, of course, you can see Susan, hear Susan tonight, rather, 7 until 10. Yes, the mermaid. Yes, so thank you, Susan.
0: And she was on breakfast yesterday, too, and sounding good.
1: Yes,
0: yeah,
1: doing a lot of cover at the minute. And also, Michael in the van, his van, going around the town, delivering. And he's been in touch with a dog joke, and he said the man went to the vets with his dog. It was a big, big Labrador. The vet looked at the dog, took its temperature and put him on the scales, and he said to the man, I'm afraid I'm going to have to put your dog down. And the man was shocked and said, well, why is that? And he said, because he's too heavy. Put him down on the counter.
0: Very good.
1: Thank you, Michael, for that.
0: Okay, one track to take us up to the news then. We have Chic and Everybody Dance.

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1: From the Sky News Centre at 3, Andy Burnham has discussed the small boats crisis with French President Emmanuel Macron at Downing Street. The talks come after a boost in the number of police officers confronting so-called mega dinghies on France's coast. But our political correspondent Amanda Acas says opposition parties are critical of the amount being spent on these measures.
2: The UK is paying £662 million to France over the next 4 years in order to pay for this work, pay for the officers, pay for the equipment, the drones, the helicopters, the various technologies that they're using in order to try and stop these people smugglers.
1: Meanwhile, around 80 people have died after a boat carrying migrants got into difficulty off the coast of Gran Canaria. 128 people were originally on board the vessel, which had left the Gambia 27 days ago. A 16-year-old schoolboy has been sentenced to 4.5 years youth detention for stabbing his teacher in the head in Pembrokeshire. He was found guilty of wounding with intent after being acquitted by a jury of attempted murder. A woman's died after being critically injured in a crash following a police chase in Warwickshire. 62-year-old Karen Joseph was taken to hospital last week after the collision in Stratford. The leader of the Green Party has confirmed he's put himself forward for Sir Keir Starmer's former seat. Zach Polanski says he'll run in the Holborn and St Pancras by-election following the former Prime Minister's resignation this week. Pollster Joe Twyman thinks it's a risk.
3: This is a strong Labour seat, and while, yes, the local elections did show a smaller gap between Greens and Labour, that, of course, was when the Labour Party were less popular than they are now, under Keir Starmer, who, of course, has now resigned.
1: And environmental campaigners say hundreds of people have reported feeling sick after swimming in England's rivers, lakes and seas in the last 2 months. Surfers Against Sewage has delivered a petition to Downing Street. That's the latest. I'm

0: Yes, and that's Junior Walker and the All-Stars taking us into the second hour of the program this afternoon. I'm a roadrunner. Anyway, it's a long time since I've done any running. What about you, Lisa? Do you get out for a run?
1: Never, never, no. I'll go out walking, but not running, no.
0: Okay, so at this juncture, we're going to go roll into our country quiz. So Lisa will give us a reminder of how to contact us. And you've had some other contact as
1: well,
0: Lisa.
1: I have. Marty 3 from Belfast has been on the text. And he says, we haven't heard from the harbour man in America today. That's obviously John, who was from Chesapeake, but now has moved to Baltimore Harbour.
0: Wow, there you go.
1: So John, if you're listening, get in touch, because we've got another listener wondering why you haven't got in touch. And you can phone me on 028 9023 8989. 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
0: Okay, that's all the ways to contact us. First clue coming up after ELO and a track called A Living Thing. And this goes way back to 76, this track. My goodness, everybody's getting old, including me.
1: And me.
0: Written by Jeff Lynn, it was number 4 in the UK and number 13 in the USA, but it got to the top of the charts in the Republic of South Africa. So there you go. Enjoy ELO and the first clue coming up after this.

Okay, so everybody, right, ready for the first clue to our country today. What country are we in? This country has borders with three other countries and also has a coastline. It is a total land area of 64,500 square kilometres. That's about almost 25,000 square miles. And it has a population of 1.84 million people. After years of rule by neighbouring powers, an independent republic was established in 1918, but a coup in 1934 established an authoritarian regime. Eventually, following peaceful revolution, full independence was established in 1991. So that's the first clue. Where are we today? You can have as many goes as you like, so bombard Lisa with your guesses while we listen to the Kinks and Ape Man.

Yes, indeed, Yep Man. Okay, clue number two for our quiz today then. This country has a temperate climate. Coastal regions possess a more maritime climate with cooler summers and milder winters, while the eastern parts exhibit a more continental climate with warmer summers and harsher winters. Its terrain is particularly flat. Nowhere in this country is more than 350 metres high. Thus, the climate is not differentiated by altitude. There you go. That's clue number two, and going to play two tracks back to back for a wee break here for you. White Plains coming up right now, and My Baby Loves Lovin', and that will be followed by Miss Grace by The Times. Enjoy these two, and the third clue will be after these two tracks.

0: Okay, so third clue then for our country today. Third and final clue. We've had some guesses already, haven't we, Lisa?
1: We have. And can I just say, Jingles the cat has sent in a guess.
0: and a picture.
1: A picture of himself sitting in front of the fire. Jingles, have another go.
0: Jingles, you would need to be in front of the fire if you're in Belfast today because the rain has just come on. It's battering off the window here.
1: Oh, torrential.
0: Anyway, third clue then. This country has four major ports and a rail network of 1,860 kilometres, along with 1,675 kilometres of main roads. So it has more rail than road.
1: It does, yes. Yeah, yes.
0: Interesting that. Most of its power is generated by three large hydroelectric power stations. Recent government plans have announced for new wind farms, which will add to capacity. And if you're into sport in this country, then ice hockey is generally considered the most popular sport here, followed by basketball. Okay, that's the three clues. I'll do a wee summary after the next track, which is Rockabilly Rebel by Matchbox, and that's coming up right after this.
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Yes, indeed, the Rockabilly Rebel. Okay, so a few wee pointers from our clues today, just to remind you, still have a few minutes to have another go, or a go if it's your first go. This country is surrounded by three other countries, plus it has a coastline. There's a population of about 1.84 million people, and full independence was established in 1991. It's a very flat country. Nowhere in the country is more than 350 metres high. And it has four major ports and has more rail than it has main roads. And lastly, if you're into sport, ice hockey and basketball are your sports of this country. So what are we talking about? A track up to the weather coming up now, and that's Simple Minds and all the things she said. And then we have the weather and we'll track after that, and we'll be back in with the answer. So get your go, get your guesses in to Lisa here very quickly. Anyway, enjoy Simple Minds. Take us up to the weather.

0: And your weather then for tonight and into tomorrow morning. Cloudy with rain or showers this evening. Drier and clear spells developing overnight, but still some showers about. And most frequently in the west. It will be windy tonight and the temperature dropping to about 11 degrees Celsius. And then Friday, bright spells and showers. The showers will be heavy and frequent at times. Fresh to strong west or southwesterly winds. And a temperature climbing to about 18 degrees Celsius. And that's your weather.
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2: Bailing el hustle español.

0: Yes, that's the Fatback Band and the Spanish Hustle taking us out from the weather there. Okay, so the entries are closed, the doors are closed, and we've got a result. Go back to Lisa in a wee second for the names of people who got it right, but the country today that we were looking at was the country of Latvia. Yes, officially it's the Republic of Latvia. It's a country in the Baltic region of Northern Europe. It's one of the Baltic states, bordered by Estonia to the north, Lithuania to the south, and Russia to the east. Belarus to the southeast, and it also shares a maritime border with Sweden to the west. And a few bits and pieces about Latvia. I've never been there. I don't think Lisa has either.
1: Never, no, no, no. But I'd like to.
0: Yeah, reading about it, I certainly would like to, but we'll see. Latvia's capital is Riga, and it has more than 4,000 standing wooden buildings, believe it or not. It's also known for its architecture all over the world. Even the United Nations has recognised that Riga has the finest collection of Art Nouveau buildings in Europe. More than one third of Latvia's land area is covered by forests, as the majority of the country is covered by forests. Timber and wood products make up the country's most important products. And in the beginning of the 20th century, giant hangars were made to house German-made airships, and in the centre of Riga. And today, they're a place for 3,000 trade stands. The place is Europe's largest market bazaar.
1: I fancy going there, definitely.
0: Yes, I think we were fancying that, all right.
1: Mm-hmm.
0: So, Lisa, who's going to get a ring of the bell today?
1: Okay, first in, Glenn got Latvia. Well done to you. Donna's got Latvia. Elsa got Latvia. Aileen got Latvia. Well done to you too. I think that's it.
0: Okay, there you go.
1: The right answers.
0: Thanks to all who took part in our quiz today. And this track is dedicated to you. It's a track from 1976, written by Bacharach and David, famous writers that they are, composers that they are. And it's Jackie DeShannon and What the World Needs Now. And that's a good way to go. Enjoy.

0: That's a lovely track, that, as is all the, very nearly all of the Bacharach and David inventions there. Okay, we're running out of time on the programme this afternoon, but don't forget, after 4 o'clock, Murph McCaughey will be in here. He'll be taking drive time through, and then, of course, that goes to 7 o'clock, and at 7, our wonderful Susan Gillen will be with us. So tune in to listen to Susan right through to 10 o'clock, 7 to 10. Susan in here. Okay, the next track I've lined up here is The End of the World by Skeeter Davis, and that's coming up right after this.
1: Oakfest 2026 is bringing the big festival feeling to Donegal. 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

0: Yes, indeed. A lovely track that by Skeeter Davis. Okay, this is a dedication to a chap who has a birthday today. Yes, indeed. He's a farmer, lives down in County Wexford.
1: Oh, yes. And, is he a relative?
0: Oh, well, one would never know that. But somebody who knows him quite well asked me to play this track for him. I don't know what music he likes, but I know what football team he supports.
1: Right.
0: So, to Alan, enjoy.

0: Yes, Jerry and the Pacemakers, You'll Never Walk Alone, for a great Liverpool supporter, Alan Poole, down in Wexford. Have a good day. Okay, time for our country spot. What have we got today, Lisa?
1: So today the country legend is Johnny Tillotson with Send Me the Pillow You Dream On. Johnny Tillotson was an American singer-songwriter who enjoyed his greatest success in the early 60s when he had 9 top 10 hits in the pop and country charts. He was born in Jacksonville in Florida in 1938, and by the time he went to high school he had developed a reputation as a talented singer, performing on the local radio station before landing his own show on the local TV station. While studying at the University of Florida, a local DJ sent a tape of Johnny's to a talent show, which led to him performing at the Grand Ole Opry in Nashville. He was signed by Cadence Records on a 3-year contract and released his first single, Dreamy Eyes, which he had written himself, in 1958. After graduating with a degree in journalism, he moved to New York to pursue his musical career. A succession of hit singles in the late 50s and early 60s followed, and in 1962 he recorded an album of country standards called It Keeps Right On a Hurtin'. The album spawned several hit singles, including Send Me the Pillow You Dream On, a country number written by Hank Loughlin. In the late 1960s he moved to California, and in 1966 appeared in a number of films, including a comedy with Jane Mansfield called The Fat Spy. He continued performing and recording until he was in his 70s and died in Los Angeles in 2025 at the age of 86.
0: There you go. And of course the track we've lined up here is indeed that track, Send Me the Pillow You Dream On, Johnny Tillotson. Enjoy.

0: it too.
1: Yes, indeed. Lovely track there. Good choice. Thank you, Lisa.
0: There's a little snippet of information. It's called Send Me the Pillow You Dream On, but the lyrics are Send Me the Pillow That You Dream On. For some reason.
1: For some reason, exactly. Yes. Okay, time to wind up for this Thursday afternoon. Looking forward to seeing you again next Thursday, God willing. But for me, it's bye-bye.
0: Bye-bye for me.
1: Yes, good to have you with us today. Take care. Bye for now. Of course, I should have said we have The Doors, Love Me Two Times, and then I Want You Back by Jackson 5, taking us out.

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1: From the Sky News Centre at 4. Andy Burnham has welcomed a first world leader to Downing Street since becoming Prime Minister. He and French President Emmanuel Macron discussed measures to tackle mega dinghies, with dozens of extra officers being deployed on beaches in the coming weeks. More than 1,200 people are now confirmed to have died in Nepal following the country's catastrophic flash flooding. Authorities say more than 4,000 people are still missing, including dozens of British nationals. Actress Dame Joanna Lumley's long campaigned for Gurkha veterans and Nepalese communities. She attended a vigil in southeast London.
2: It's mostly that gnawing anxiety about what's going to happen next and how people are going to cope with this, because there are going to be countless orphaned children. There will be whole livelihoods which have disappeared from entire villages, whole villages which have disappeared.
1: A woman who was critically injured in a crash during a police pursuit in Warwickshire has died. 62-year-old Karen Joseph was taken to hospital last week after the collision in Stratford. A hit-and-run driver who fled to Latvia after killing a 12-year-old boy has admitted causing death by dangerous driving. Dolores Alexanders, who's 23, pleaded guilty to causing the death of Keaton Slater in Coventry in June 2024. Campaigners have handed a petition to Downing Street calling for better protections for England's rivers, lakes and seas. Analysis by Surfers Against Sewage found waste was dumped into waterways for more than 43,000 hours during July and August. The group says it's received hundreds of sickness reports from people who say they've been wild swimming. Singer Becky Hill, who backs the campaign, says it's unacceptable.
3: I think it is an absolute scandal that great British bill players are paying for a service that they're not getting. And in return, they're getting the infrastructure of waterways, rivers, seas completely destroyed in the process.
1: And the hit internet series Chicken Shop Date is coming to an end. The show sees host Amelia de Moldenberg interview celebrities in local takeaways framed as a date. She told fans it feels it's time to move on. That's the latest.
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5: It's currently busy on the A12 West Link towards York Street. And Queen's Road in the Belfast Harbour Estate, there's an ongoing fire. The Harbour Police have closed the Queen's Road at its junction of Wilf Road. At the airports, Belfast City Airport, the KLM 5-5 from Amsterdam is due at 5:25. The Aer Lingus 5:45 from Edinburgh is due at 5:27. And the Aer Lingus 10:09 from Edinburgh is due at 9:25.
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Good afternoon. Welcome to Thursday Drive Time on Belfast 89. How are you? Hope you're well. It's great to be back with you. First of all, thanks to Lisa for sitting in for me yesterday. I had my wee day off. And then also thanks to Ken and Lisa. They'll be back next Thursday as usual. Glad you could join me today. If there's something you'd like to hear, you know all the usual ways to get in touch. What have I got for you? I've got some food spottings. I've got our wee question of the day. We've got the same song title, different artists. We've got our TV quiz. We've got our after show party. Loads of things to talk about, but we're not going to be talking about Nigel Farage. We're not going to be talking about Kemi wanting to slash benefits. We're not going to be talking about stop the boats. We're not going to mention the markets are telling Andy, stop spending. And we're definitely not going to mention leave the triple lock alone, Prime Minister. But what I do want to talk about, imagine the scenario, right? You've boiled the kettle. Just as you boil the kettle, you're distracted. Maybe for 1 minute or 2 minutes. 2 minutes tops. See, when you come back to the kettle, do you boil it over again? Or do you just use the water in it? So, you boil the kettle, you've been distracted for a brief amount of time. Do you boil it again, or do you just leave it alone?

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0: Now, you know the way I keep telling you about how healthy I like to eat and drink and exercise and all those good things? Well, apparently, the cost, the fear of judgment and the lack of motivation are stopping some people from getting more active. Like, can you imagine? Apparently, what is stopping people, the biggest barriers to getting fit like me are shift work. Yeah, I can understand that. Poor body image. Fear of being judged. Oh, don't worry about that. Social isolation, i.e. no one to go with. Listen, the best person to go with is yourself, because nobody else can see you bobbing along. Fear of injury. Oh, that's true. Chronic health conditions. The top four barriers to that stop people from getting more active. Confidence. Cost, lack of motivation or staying consistent. That doesn't stop me. And the top one, the biggest barrier for you and definitely me getting fitter, lack of personal free time.

Oh, music you just gotta sing along to. I can Tina Turner that time. We do see who's been in touch. Joe's been on from Lisburn. Joe, afternoon. Good to hear from you. He says, oh, Mervyn, missed you yesterday, but enjoyed Lisa. Oh, good, good. You know something? Lisa holds the record for presenting a drive time show for the longest period of time in Northern Ireland. I think it's her 12 years or 15 years she presented drive time on Downtown, so she's well used to that time of the day. But Joe says, Mervyn, that he has started to exercise. Joe, I think you're telling me a little fib here. He says, Mervyn, I've started to exercise because of your encouragement. Here, Joe, wait a minute. You see, whenever I feel the very odd time I feel that need to exercise, you know what I do? I lie down until it goes away, and it works every time. The three girls have been on. Hi, Mervyn. Hi, Donna. Hi, Elsa. Afternoon, Aileen. How are all of yous? They're ready for a couple of hours of the great music and show. Thank you very much. And our wee question of the day, paint the scenario, you've boiled the kettle, you're ready to make the brew, but maybe the phone rings or the doorbell goes ding dong, and you go and you come back in again, and it's maybe only a minute, maybe only a couple of minutes. But my little question of the day today is, do you boil that kettle over again? And according to the three girls, yep, they will boil the kettle. Me too. Lorna's been on. This is Lorna and Finicky. Oh, Lorna, how are you? Says, hi, Mervyn. Hi, Lorna. Says, good to hear you on again this horrible wet Thursday. It is awful. When I was coming up from Enniskillen, it was just yuck. And looking out the window, it's still staying yuck. Lorna's in the camp of boiling it again. Love it. Where do we see? I have to go onto the other screen. See, there's four screens, right? One screen's for the messages coming in on the app. The other screen is for the emails. Another screen is for the WhatsApp. And the other one is for the text messages. It's all very screeny, this side of the radio. Anyway, Kerry Moses and Robin's been in touch. Hi, Kerry. And she says, I don't get listening to Lisa often to your shows. Because she's on in the morning. Like, the only thing to do in the morning is go back to sleep, really, that time of the day. Anyway, Kerry says, hope you're well and enjoyed a day off. Well, I am well, and we had a bit of turmoil in the family yesterday, but things are looking up. But thank you very much. She's looking forward to the show. Only one sleep to the weekend, I know. And you know something? It's less now in 2.5 hours to the after show party. All's good. Anyway, she has a few birthdays for me. She says, please wish Zoe Crowe happy 4th birthday. Oh, imagine to be 4 again. Oh, no. And happy birthdays to Kelsey Crowe. I wonder, that must be a sister or maybe a cousin. Lenin, Walters and Karen O'Kane. Happy birthday to all you, and Kerry says hello to everybody else who's listening that knows them. I saw somebody coming in there. Oh, it's the holidayer. Good afternoon, my chum. Hello, chum S. Did Ed enjoy his little birthday treat of being away? Did you bring me back any teaspoons? And she says, good afternoon, my chum. This is, of course, Katrina. She says, just back from Warren Point, had a lovely lunch. She says, missed you yesterday. And she says, yes, would boil the kettle again. Oh, here, we're all in the same boat. So, our wee question of the day, you've just boiled the kettle, right? It just went click. Then the phone rings or the doorbell rings or something happens. You have to leave it for a minute, couple of minutes, maybe 3 minutes top. You see, when you come back, will you boil that kettle once again or will you just use it?

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You know the way those boys walked 500 miles? I wonder if they keep repeating that. Maybe they've walked to America now. They're sending letters back. Anyway, here, tell me. Do you collect coins? Now, I don't mean you get change and you put it in your pocket and that. I mean collectible coins. You know what's been released by the Royal Mint? Collectible coins celebrating 60 years of Star Trek being on the TV. They've been issued today. There are two 50p designs and they are in colour. They reflect the vivid outfits worn in the show and the advances in colour TV made in the 1960s. Oh, bring it on, the colour TV. The first of them features the Vulcan salute. You know the two, well, you know, alongside the world, the words live long and prosper. The other one says Star Trek 60. These are out to mark the anniversary. The second showcases four spacecraft spanning different eras of the franchise along with the words Star Trek 60. Now, these coins could be bought directly from the Royal Mint. Now, as I say, they're 50p coins. They will only set you back $19.95 each. It's going to take a lot of time for anybody to make money on those.

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0: Oh, she's not going to be so nice, cloudy, with rain or showers this evening. But you see, whenever we're snoozing, it's going to become drier and clearer. But there's still going to be showers about. Tomorrow is going to start off with sunny intervals and showers. Some of these are going to be quite heavy, but passing through quickly. That reminds me about a curry I had. I'll go on. Fresh to strong westerly winds tomorrow. On the roads, I was going to give you the rest of the week, but I'll leave it. Queen's Road in the Belfast Harbour Estate. Due to an ongoing fire, the Harbour Police have closed Queen's Road at its junction of Wolf Road. On the M2, there is currently a road traffic collision on the M2 northbound on the hill section after Greencastle, close to the Arthur Bridge. The obstruction is in lane 3 and the emergency services are on scene. Police are asking that you pass with care. Around town, the West Link towards York Street is busy at the moment.
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Thursday drive time on Belfast 89. Brian with a Y's been on. Afternoon, Brian. He says, Mervyn, good to have you back. Oh, thank you very, very much. And according to our wee question of the day, Brian would boil the kettle over again. If you just tuned in, our wee question of the day is just I'm painting a picture. You've boiled the kettle. You're going to have a coffee or a cup of tea or a pot noodle or something like that. But then something distracts you for a minute or a couple of minutes. My little question is, see, when you come back to pour that water out, would you boil the kettle over again? According to Brian, he would. Kath of Derek or Kath fame has been on. Hi, Mervyn. Hi, Kath. How are you? I hope Derek's well. And she says, missed you yesterday. Oh, thank you so, so much. And Kath is in the camp of, oh, I would reboil the kettle. You and me both. Who else been on? Wee P's been on. Wee P, how are you? Wee P says, Mervyn, Wee P here. Wee P, it's Mervyn here. He says, I've only woken up. What? You were having a snoo. Oh, I'm so jealous. Wee P says, I'm beat out today. Oh, man. Listen, it's an very yucky day outside. I am sure you can have a little sleep, and that's just for all. Just to make you feel good on a wet day like that. Anyway, Wee P says, have I missed much of your show? Well, Wee P, you have missed a couple of things that I think you should have tuned into. What we were talking about was the use of algebra whenever you're out shopping and how useful it can be. And also, you missed, we had a discussion about the benefits of snow in the height of summer. But you've missed it. Too bad, too sad, you were having a snooze. And like I said, very jealous that you're having a snooze. Who else come on there? Carl's been on. Carl says, hi Mervyn. Hi Carl, she's good to hear you back. Oh, thank you. Lisa was good too. No. So she was. She just comes into her own in that show. Anyway, says, hope wee Mabel's doing better. Yeah, hopefully she'll get there. Thank you for saying that. And according to Carl, she would definitely reboil that kettle. And Katrina's been back on again. You know what she's done? She's been away for 4 days, right? It's been Ed's birthday. We don't know the number of the birthday, but she took them all away down to a little holiday cottage I think it was outside Newcastle. Anyway, she sent me a picture. And she sent me a picture of herself, her son, who

Remember, she's been painting his house and the wee dog, and I'm trying to think what the dog's called. I can't remember. Katrina, let me remind me what the wee dog's called. And she says, "This is my world." Brilliant.

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2: Here's a wee quick question for the boys that are listening. You see, if your dog is barking at the back door and your wife is yelling at the front door, who do you let in first?

Oh, making your radio sound good today. Jay Giles band there. Now, what have I seen when I've been out shopping? M&S. You know what they've got in their bakery? They're new. They're just gorgeous. Gingerbread and white chocolate cookies. They're made to a butter-enriched recipe and filled with white chocolate, salted caramel fudge pieces and gingerbread spice. Oh, knock them into me three at a time. So you have to look out for those. Stay in an M&S. Gingerbread seems to be the whole new thing. Remember, it was pulled pork and all that? Well, it's now gingerbread. If I said to you a walnut whip, you would know what I mean. Well, M&S have brought out a gingerbread latte whip. Haven't tried them, not sure I would like them, but you see, if there's a walnut involved, they can't be too bad. You see, if you're going to Iceland, they have got donuts from Walls. They're made with cookie pieces. They're white chocolate flavour and cookies on a stick. And they've got white chocolate ones and they've got cocoa ones. I think there's four in the box. Staying in Iceland, don't know what this will be like. They describe it as 100% chicken breast, so that's all right so far. If I said to you chicken Kiev, you know what those are, you do? Well, imagine instead of the garlic butter, inside the Kiev is a roast dinner. So there's gravy in there, there's bits of chicken, I can see peas and carrots. So yeah, they're roast chicken, chicken Kievs, four of them, and you get them at Iceland. Loretta was on. Afternoon, Loretta. She was away, she got her hair done, and all her friends were saying, wow, you're a good-looking woman.

requested by Loretta today. Joe Dolan, you're such a good looking woman. And all the girls listening will know how Loretta felt. You go along, you get your hair done, and you maybe have a wee chat to the hairdresser. If it's one of those hairdressers that gives you a wee cup of tea as well. Anyway, you look in the mirror whenever she says, "What do you think?" And you go, "Oh, I look lovely." And you come out the door, you're 40 feet high, and you're thinking, "I am such a good looking woman." Anyway, Loretta, thanks for that. Olga's been on. Olga, how are you? And remember, Olga's here on Sunday between 4 and 7. Don't put it in your diary now, okay? Olga says, "Hi, Mervyn." Hi, Olga. And our wee question is, you boil the kettle, but you've had to step away. When you come back, do you boil it over again? Olga says that she uses a singing kettle. Oh, no way! On a gas stove. I always wanted my mother to have a singing kettle because I think it was our Aunt Martha. I don't know if she was really an aunt, but we called her Aunt Martha. And she had a singing kettle. Anyway, Olga says, "I don't put it back on the boil again because it takes about 15 minutes. I like cold. Oh, great. Thank you for that. I mentioned Derek or Kath. Wait, I've gone to this other screen. Who's come in? Gail's come on. Gail says, "Good afternoon, Mervyn." Good afternoon, Gail. How are you? Gail says, "I would reboil the kettle, make a pot of tea, and keep it on the stove until it boils again. Then let the tea sit in the cup until it cools. What's the point?" You see, if you ever go to Gail's house, I would take a flask, because you might just... You see, by the time she says, "Would you like a cuppa?" and you actually get in the cuppa, you can maybe squeeze one of your own in between. Anyway, thanks for that. Who else have I heard from? Ed has given me a song for the after show party, and a good one it is. Ed, I've already put it in. And who's just come in there now? Cass back in again with a message that just says, "Hi, Olga." There you are. Katrina was on. "The little dog is called Madra. I had forgotten. How can I forget about poor Madra?" Anyway, that's the name of the dog.

0: Now, before I start saying this, I did go and make sure all the security that is involved on our door outside has been enabled. So I was asking the boys, if your dog is barking at the back door, okay, and your wife is yelling at the front door, who do you let in first? Obviously the dog. And why is it obviously? You see, whenever you let the dog in, at least he's going to shut up. Anyway, I might turn off the text machine just for now. So remember, as I was saying, Olga's here on Sunday. But you know who is here on Saturday night at 10 o'clock?
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2: Always a great show, that's Mark on Saturday night between 10 and midnight. Oh, I've had a report in from my miniature schnauzer. Esper's telling me what's been going on since I've left him. Postman was detected. There was two suspicious pigeons has been observed. The neighbour moved his wheelie bin. An unknown dog passed the property. A leaf moved unexpectedly. And according to Esper, my miniature schnauzer, the threat level remains high. Yeah, yeah.

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1: From the Sky News Centre at 5. Andy Burnham has praised French collaboration as the small boats crisis dominated talks with President Emmanuel Macron at Downing Street today. As well as migration, the two leaders discussed conflicts in Ukraine and the Middle East and Britain's relationship with Europe. The PM says the two countries have similar aims across a wide range of topics.
2: It shows what collaboration can achieve, just as we are also showing on Ukraine, on small boats, and also on strengthening the UK-EU relationship.
1: Meanwhile, around 80 people have died after a boat carrying migrants got into difficulty off the coast of Gran Canaria. The vessel had been at sea for nearly a month after departing the Gambia. Survivors are being treated in hospital. A pupil who stabbed a teacher in the head in Pembrokeshire has been sentenced to 4.5 years in youth detention. The schoolboy, who was 15 at the time, attacked history teacher Vicky Williams after asking her to check his work. The leader of the Green Party's confirmed he'll run for Parliament in Sir Keir Starmer's old seat. Zach Polanski's put himself forward ahead of the Holborn and St Pancras by-election. A UN agency is warning a weather pattern that can trigger strong winds and flooding is almost certain to stick around until February. El Nino relates to the impact of certain sea temperatures rising. Its head, Celeste Saulo, says having this information will help us prepare.
3: You can make decisions in terms of how you manage your agriculture system, your food system, your transportation, decision on energy and so on. That is the type of action we expect governments, stakeholders and the population to take in advance.
1: And Spotify has revealed its most streamed song of the summer. Ariana Grande's Hate That I Made You Love Me came out on top, leading the platform's global chart for 22 days. Olivia Dean and Sam Fender's Rain Me In and Die Die by Shakira and Burna Boy also made the list. That's the latest. I'm AJ Walsh.
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5: Belfast, the Ballygowan Road, that's the A23. It's closed from the Upper Branuel Road to 122 Ballygowan Road. It was due to be reopened at 4:30, but due to unforeseen circumstances, it's going to remain closed for a number of hours. Expect delays. In the Belfast Harbour Estate, Queen's Road has been closed at its junction of Wolf Road. That's because of an ongoing fire incident. And around Belfast, the M1 from Junction 1 to Junction 3 is slow moving, leaving the M2 at the Nelson Street off-slip. On the M3, Leggan Bridge onto the Sydenham Bypass to D Street for Bangorbound traffic. And finally on the roads, the West Link is busy in both directions. At Belfast City Airport, the KLM 525 from Amsterdam is now due at 25 to 6. Two Aer Lingus flights, both from Edinburgh. The quarter to 6 is now due at 20 to 7. And the 10 to 9 is due at 25 past 9.
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1: Good to have you along today. The last show for me until next Tuesday. So what have we got going on? Well, this hour, same song title, different artists. How will you get on with this one? The song title is Fame. Now, there was at least two people had a hit with a song called Fame. Let me know both or just one of them, and I'll be happy. You know all the usual numbers. Now, here, have you ever been struck by lightning? Do you know anybody has been struck by lightning? Well, there was a worker who was struck by lightning as he walked to the dentist. Uh-oh, look. Two horrible things to happen to you in the one day. Anyway, he's lived to tell the tale. His name is Thomas Fahmy. He suddenly collapsed to the ground as the flash of lightning hit him in New York. He says, I felt a tingling pain and a numbness. I would say so. He could have went on to the dentist. He wouldn't have needed any pain relief. Anyway, he says, I managed to get to my feet. His neighbour said that she could hear his cry for help. Help me, help me! And ran to his aid. Anyway, he calls himself a man of faith. He had no visible burns, but was taken to Staten Island Hospital for a checkup. And after his checkup, he says that he appreciates life more than ever. It must

Now, Living Doll. This doll has been an astronaut. She's been a surgeon. She's been a showgirl. And she's been a business exec. And she lives in a dream house. Do you know who this doll would be? Well, it seems Barbie is just like us. Just like you and me. She has to do her weekly shop. And she's got an eye for a bargain. Mattel, that's the people who is Barbie's mummy and daddy. Mattel have teamed up with Aldi to release a Barbie Aldimania Dreamland doll. She's decked out in traditional bright pink. She comes with her branded accessories, which include a visor, sliders obviously for her feet, sunglasses, and a trolley full of groceries. And of course, it wouldn't be Aldi without her buying table tennis bats from the middle aisle. Oh, Barbie goes to Aldi.

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0: Same song title, different artist tonight. We're starting off with a song called Fame. And there was at least two people recorded versions of that song. Let me know even one of them. Pippa's been on. Pippa says, good evening, Mervyn. Good evening, Pippa. How are you? Remember I was saying about the guy who was going to the dentist? Oh, and he gets struck by lightning. Oh, anyway, Pippa says that she knew someone who claimed to have been hit by lightning on three different occasions. What? And then I laughed at the next bit. She says, I quickly distanced myself from him. Aye, you're right, girl. Anyway, she says the only thing that Pippa seems to be hit with these days is increasing bills. You and me both, girl. High five. And then she's wanted a wee song by Jerry Marsden. I'll put that in for you later on, not a problem. Good afternoon, fabulous Mervyn. Who could this be? My heart is already beating faster. It's from the girlies. Oh, I having lunch and cocktails. Oh, knock me down. At the Rabbit Hotel in Temple Patrick. Well, there's posh and there's posh. All I'll say to you, girlies, you see if there's any teaspoons sitting around? Bring them home, bring them home. Anyway, the girlies are going to have one Russian water just for me. Here, knock it down, you. Just order one, get three straws, because the girlies are Angie, Lorraine, and Nicole. Oh, the girlies are out having a day out. I wonder, does the Rabbit Hotel have a taxi service that can get them home? Lawrence is born. Lawrence says that he loved that wee song. Not that long ago, can't remember what it was. And he says, I'm going to sit in the car until it's over. Work can wait. Just right. Just right. So here, Fame. There's at least a couple of people had versions of that. Who are they?
1: 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You can email studio@belfast89.com, text or WhatsApp on 07486893247, or on the Belfast 89 app, press the button and send a message.

0: Now, you see, if you've got a tumble dryer at home, you will know the pain of socks. Two socks go in, only one comes out. Well, in my house, that's the same with spoons. Teaspoons just go missing. You start off the week with maybe, I don't know, a dozen teaspoons. See, by the end of the week, there's only one left. Where they go, I don't know. But Angie and Lorraine and Nicole, they're off at that fancy hotel in Temple Patrick. And you know what they've done? They've got me a teaspoon. They've sent me a picture. It looks quite a high quality teaspoon. Girls, thank you very, very much for that. What was I going to say to you? I know.
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0: Well, I didn't say it. He said it. Cloudy with rain or showers this evening. However, overnight, you see, whenever we are hitting the Z's, it's going to be drier and clearer. Tomorrow it's going to start off with sunny intervals and showers. Some of these are going to be quite heavy, but they're going to pass through quickly. The outlook for Saturday to Monday, bright with isolated showers on Saturday morning. Cloudier later with some rain. Windy with showers on Sunday, and there's going to be a bright start to Monday. Then showers, some heavy. Oh. As far as the roads are concerned, as we've been reporting, the Ballygowan Road, the A23 from Upper Branuel Road to 122 Ballygowan Road, it was due to be reopened at 4:30, but due to unforeseen circumstances, is going to remain closed for a number of hours. Expect delays, say the police. Queen's Road in the Belfast Harbour Estate, due to an ongoing fire incident, the Harbour Police have closed Queen's Road at its junction of Wolf Road. Around the city, busy on the West Link in both directions. The M3 Laggan Bridge onto the Sydenham Bypass to D Street. The M2 foreshore leaving the city towards the Hill section. And on the M1, Junction 1 at Broadway through to Junction 3 at Blacks Road.
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Remember tonight at 6:30, it's the after show party. If there is a little song you would like to hear coming out of your radio between 6:30 and 7:00, let me know. Good day, Mervyn. John, late of the Chesapeake, has been in touch. He says, good day, Mervyn. Hello, John. He says, you're sounding good. Oh, thank you very much. He then gives me the two answers to my little song title. We'll come to that in a minute or two. But John's got a story. Now, you see, if you're driving, you might want to pull in or slow down. Here is John's story. John says, I once saw a sailboat struck by lightning. Oh no. He says the crew were okay, except one guy's hand was burnt where he was holding onto a stay. That must be something on the boat. Anyway, all the navigation electronics were fried. They were cooked. Oh dear. But the stereo still worked. Ah, there you go. And the beer was still cold. Oh, here. Every cloud has a... Anyway, John says it could have been much worse. He says, as always, thanks for the great tunes and fun listening. Best regards, John Lee to the Chesapeake. John, as always, I really appreciate you taking the time to send me a wee message. And I hope you and Susan are both well. Anyway, same song title, different artist. I was looking at Fame. And if you said, thought or told me Irene Cara or David Bowie, you were right. John was right. Who else was? Carl, straight in. Well done. Lawrence, Ed of Ed and Kath Fame, Kath of Derek or Kath, Joe, Andy Afternoon, Brian with a Y, Colin and Siobhan, yous all got it right. There was a few wrong answers. Don't know where yous were. Anyway, here's the next one. The name of the song, Heaven. Now there's 1, 2, 3. I got 5 potential artists who had a song called Heaven. All you have to do is name one. Now you've probably been reading that the BBC are cutting back on programmes and things, and jobs are going and all because loads of people aren't paying their licence fee and whatever. Well, do you know what they've announced? The BBC has announced that Ski Sunday is being scrapped after nearly 50 years. Almost 50 years Ski Sunday has been on our screens. But you know something? The way I look at it, to be honest, Ski Sunday has been going downhill for some time. I'm here to 7:00.

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Oh, playing that for our good-looking woman on the Ormo Road. Hi, Loretta. Now here, tell me, do you like cider? Oh, you do? Yeah, that's good. I've got a story for you. One of the UK's leading cider-making families, they've got 122 years of harvests behind them, has said they've begun the earliest apple harvest in its history. The name of the company is Thatcher Cider. Means nothing to me. Mine needs something to you. They started picking their apples at Myrtle Farm in Somerset ahead of last year's harvest date, which was previously the earliest harvest in their history. Martin Thatcher, who's the boss, says the recent hot weather has certainly played a part in this year's harvest timing. He says, "We have spent generations learning how our orchards respond to different conditions, but," he says, "this year's heat has been challenging and the apples are slightly smaller, but they're packed with flavour and sweetness. And you know something? That is how I am feeling about myself today."

or music you just got to sing along to. Rita Coolidge. If you tuned in, hello, welcome to the show. It's Thursday Drive Time with Mervyn. You're joining us as I recap on our same song title, different artists. At the moment, the song title is Heaven. And there are quite a number of people have recorded a song, Heaven. Let me know what you're thinking. Carl was straight in. Kath of Derek or Kath. Colin, well done. Joe, I'm without an E. Lindsay, evening to you. Joanne's got an entry right. So is Francis. And finally, just in there now, is Colette. So the song is Heaven. All I need is one artist who had a little song called Heaven.

Peppa's been on. Peppa Evening, yeah, you got it right as well. So we're looking for artists who had a song called Heaven. You could have had Bryan Adams, Depeche Mode, the Eurythmics, the Rolling Stones, the Talking Heads.

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1: From the Sky News Centre at 6. Migrant crossings, defence and Ukraine were on the agenda during talks between the Prime Minister and the French President earlier. Andy Burnham welcomed Emmanuel Macron to Downing Street, his first overseas visitor since taking the top job. The Prime Minister says both countries need to stay one step ahead of people smuggling gangs, but our political correspondent Amanda Acas says opposition parties are critical of the amount being spent on the measures.
2: The UK is paying £662 million to France over the next 4 years in order to pay for this work, pay for the officers, pay for the equipment, the drones, the helicopters, the various technologies that they're using in order to try and stop these people smugglers.
1: A teenager will spend 4.5 years in youth detention for stabbing his teacher in the head in Pembrokeshire. The 16-year-old was convicted of wounding with intent following the attack in Milford Haven in February. The deadlocked jury in the Lindsay Clancy murder trial have resumed deliberations for a sixth day. The 36-year-old has admitted killing her three young children in Massachusetts, but claims she did it while suffering from postpartum psychosis. Green Party leader Zach Polanski's confirmed he's running to become an MP in Sir Keir Starmer's old seat. He's announced he'll run in the Holborn and St Pancras by-election triggered by the former Prime Minister's resignation. Experts are warning sleep aids and certain feeding products like hands-free bottle holders could be putting babies at risk. The Royal Society for the Prevention of Accidents is warning of suffocation, choking or overheating. Becky Guy is from the charity.
3: They need to be placed to sleep on their back in either a cot, Moses basket or bassinet with a waterproof mattress that's firm and flat.
1: And more than 70,000 pints worth of Guinness has been stolen from a depot in Cheshire. Thieves took two HGV trailers filled with barrels of stout from an industrial estate in Runcorn on Monday. The estimated value of the items stolen is around 205,000.
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5: I didn't cover off. Anyway, as we've been reporting all afternoon, the Ballygowan Road, that's the A23, from Upper Branuel Road to 122 Ballygowan Road, was to reopen at 4:30. It hasn't. It's going to be a few more hours, and the police are saying to expect delays. In the Belfast Harbour Estate, Queen's Road at its junction with Wolf Road, it remains closed. And around the city, the West Link is busy in both directions. The Leggan Bridge onto the Sydenham Bypass towards D Street is busy. The M2 foreshore leaving the city towards the Hill section. Finally on the roads, the M1 Junction 1 of Broadway to Junction 3 at Blacks Road is slow moving at this time. At the airport, Belfast City Airport, a couple of Aer Lingus flights, both from Edinburgh. One due at 5:45 is now not coming in until 6:40. The other 8:50 is due at 9:25.
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2: Yes, Thursday night has arrived. 6:30 is the After Show Party. Thank you to everybody who's sent me in little songs to play between 6:30 and 7. We're full up, unless I started early. Some wee things that's been carried over from the last hour. We're talking about heaven. Ed of Ed and Cat came in with Brian Adams. Yes. Simon of Simon and Elaine. Even to you, Simon. He says, Mervyn, Pet Shop Boys is a song called Closer to Heaven. Does that count? Yes, that will do. Thank you very, very much. Who else has been on? Jack the Hat. Jack the Hat says, hiya, Mervyn. Hiya, Jack. Great to hear from you. Send me in. Remember, by now, you'll remember that his little grandson is called James, and he's getting bigger and bigger every single day. He sent me in some pictures that his granddaughter Abigail, the amazing Abigail, done with James swimming in the swimming pool. One, just wow, that he's in the pool at that age and he's doing so well. And Jack, I am sure you are so, so proud. Thank you for sending that in to me. Now, and by the way, Jack, I've got something else for you in a moment or two, but I've got to start off with our TV quiz question. The TV quiz question is, in which soap were the parade shops the scene of fire, flood, an explosion, and a police helicopter crash? All those happened in a soap where they had the parade shops. What was the name of that? Do you know what tomorrow is? Well, I know you're going to say the 4th, but it's Jimmy Buffet Day. True story. Tomorrow in America, it's a full day dedicated to Jimmy Buffett.

0: Can you believe he is so famous as he's got his own day, Jimmy Buffy Day, tomorrow in the States, and spinning that for Jack the Hat. Now,
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0: The A55 Parkway will be closed tonight from Hollywood Road to Belmont Road roundabout from 6:30 to 9 o'clock. It's to facilitate the removal of a dangerous tree. Are there any other types of tree? Our TV quiz tonight. I was catching some of yous out. In which soap were the parade shops? It was a row of shops. They were called the Parade. They were the scene of a fire, a flood, an explosion, and even a police helicopter crash.

you might not be old enough to remember it, but you, if I said to you the great train robbers, you know who I mean? Aye. Well, guess what? A mailbag signed by the great train robbers has been sold for 13 times the estimated price at an auction. The armed criminals attacked a train driver and formed a human chain to steal 120 sacks containing 2 million in cash. Oh, that's worth 50 million today. Now, 63 years later, a mailbag that was signed by 10 of the gang members who were arrested and jailed has sold for £1,300. The cream drawstring mail bag, signed in both blue and black ink, is similar to those made by the gang members while they served their time in prison. Oh, that's sweet justice, isn't it? It comes with a photograph of the Royal Mail travelling post office train, which was going from Glasgow to London, Euston, when it was stopped at a bridge in Ledburn in Buckinghamshire. So, but here, the thing that got me thinking, when did they sign it? Like, did they sign it after they sort of had robbed the train and went to that farm? Any wonder the police caught them. £1,300 for a mail robbery bag.

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1: Now this Sunday sees Smokey at the Waterfront Hall, and then on the 14th, this guy here, Billy Ocean.

So yeah, Billy Ocean, coming to our very own Waterfront Hall on the 14th. And you know who's going? Carl's going. She's also going to Smokey. And she's also going to Eddie Reader. You know something? She's never in the house, that girl. She says, looking forward to both concerts, and you played Fairground Attraction earlier. I'm going to see Eddie Reader the end of the month too. And then she says, busy month. Ah, you're telling me, girl. Carl, thanks for that. Who has been on? Where do you see? I think I saw Jack the Hat coming in. Jack the Hat's back in again. He says, Mervyn. And I say to myself, yes, Jack. He says, could you dedicate the next song to Hannah? Hi, Hannah, how are you? And Jocelyn, hi, you, Jocelyn. They're in Sean Graham's Bookmakers, the White Rock branch. Cheers, Jack the Hat. Not a problem. I've also heard from Wilson, the security man. Good afternoon, Wilson. And he asked, could I play something by Duran Duran? Now, we're heading quickly towards the after-show party. It's packed out. I don't need any more suggestions. And in fact, we're going for the shortest weather forecast ever after this.

0: Thursday evening. It's the after show party. We are full to the very second. Time for the shortest weather forecast.
1: Belfast 89 weather.
0: You see, from now to Sunday, it's going to be cloudy and it's going to be full of rain showers.
1: 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The after show party with Mervyn.
0: Oh, we're so busy this side of the radio tonight. Kicking off the after show party. Over to Michael in Liverpool with Bruce Springsteen.

Thursday Drive Time on Belfast 89. It's the after show party kicking it off tonight. Bruce Springsteen dancing in the dark for Michael in Liverpool. And Michael, you got to stay tuned because the very last song has got a Liverpool connection. I heard from Pippa.

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How good was that? 6 months in a leaky boat. If you didn't recognise the group, Split Enz. And we're giving that a spin for Sharon. It's the after show party on Thursday drive time.

Making that his after show party tune is our Lawrence. Hope you enjoyed that. I've got a little message in. Hi Mervyn. Hi Chris. This is Chris Adams. He's usually in Canton, Ohio. However, he's a bit closer tonight. He's in Dromara. He says, hope you're keeping well. Chris, I'm doing fine. Great to hear from you. And he's asked for a little song for the after show party. And he says, say hello to the beautiful Queen of the Mermaids.

0: Now, our wee TV question was, which soap were the parade shops the scene of a fire, a flood, an explosion, and a police helicopter crash? If you said, thought, or told me, Brookside, you were right. Who sent me in messages? Baz, Sean with a Y, Jackie, Lawrence, Tony, Babs, really, Kath of Derek or Kath, and Billy, they all got it right. Thank you very, very much. Jack the Hat's been on. He says, best after show party ever, safe journey. Oh, Jack, thank you very, very much. And here, just like that, I am out of here. Stand by for Susan. She's here after 7 o'clock. Thanks for your company. Thanks to everybody who took part in the show today. Thank you for listening. I am back on Tuesday for Drive Time all over again. I'll see you then. Bye-bye.
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1: From the Sky News Centre at 7, Andy Burnham's welcomed French President Emmanuel Macron to Downing Street, where they spoke about migrant crossings, defence and Ukraine. The Prime Minister blamed the UK's decade of low growth partly on Brexit, saying he wants a closer relationship with the EU. The PMs praised French collaboration, saying the two countries have similar aims across a wide range of topics.
2: It shows what collaboration can achieve, just as we are also showing on Ukraine, on small boats, and also on strengthening the UK-EU relationship.
1: A schoolboy who stabbed a teacher in the head has been sentenced to 4.5 years in youth detention. The 16-year-old attacked teacher Vicky Williams in Pembrokeshire in February. A woman critically injured during a police chase in Warwickshire last week has died. 62-year-old Karen Joseph's car was hit by a black Audi, which was being pursued by officers near Stratford-upon-Avon. A car tax conviction against the London Mayor has been formally withdrawn in court. Lord Sadiq Khan's team argued he didn't own the 24-year-old Nissan Micra and claimed he'd been scammed. The DVLA asked for a review. Campaigners have handed a petition to Downing Street calling for better protections for England's rivers, lakes and seas. Analysis by Surfers Against Sewage found waste was dumped into waterways for more than 43,000 hours during July and August. The group says it's received hundreds of sickness reports from people who say they've been wild swimming. Singer Becky Hill, who backs the campaign, says it's unacceptable.
3: I think it is an absolute scandal that great British bill players are paying for a service that they're not getting. And in return, they're getting the infrastructure of waterways, rivers, seas completely destroyed in the process.
1: And Spotify's revealed its most streamed song of the summer. Ariana Grande's Hate That I Made You Love Me came out on top, leading the platform's global chart for 22 days. That's the latest from the Sky News Centre. I'm AJ Walsh.

are gone and my hair is grey. I ache in the places where I used to play, and I'm crazy for love.

Hello, hello. The time's exactly crack o'crono clock on this September the 3rd. I'm Susan Gillan. Welcome to the Thursday evening show on Station of the Nation, Belfast 89. I'm coming at you live from an overcast and somewhat sort of mizzly, rainy Belfast City Centre. Where did that sun go that was out earlier on today? Come back. Anyway, I'll be right here keeping you company, trying to brighten up your evening on through the airwaves up until 10 p.m. tonight. So hopefully you're in the mood for marvellous music from the 60s, 70s and 80s, and also a bit of a cheery chat. And of course, there'll be croon tunes as well, what with it being a Thursday evening. Thanks to Mervyn for drive time. Safe home now, Mervyn, and enjoy your well-deserved long weekend. And don't forget, Mervyn will be back here in the Studio One hot seat on Tuesday at 4 o'clock for drive time, so make sure you tune in for his show then. Kicking off this evening show, we had a song for National Skyscraper Day. Yes, that is a real day, not one that I have made up. The song was, of course, by the poet and prophet Leonard Cohen from 1988. The song is called Tower of Song, off his brilliant album I'm Your Man. And that song was actually suggested by our very own David of Woodvale. I put up a wee show plug about it being National Skyscraper Day on our Belfast 89 Facebook page, and our David sort of commented underneath it suggesting that I play Tower of Song. So there you go. And David has been in touch actually while that was playing, and he says, I love that. Oh, Susan, you played the Tower of Song to start the show. Thank you. Happy crack o'clock. I love that song. Great to hear from you, and thank you for your suggestion, David. And of course, the brilliant music continues now and will continue until 10 p.m. tonight with this next track. It's by Tina Turner and it's called The Best, and it is the first request that I'm playing this evening, and it is especially for Wilson Security Man. Of course, you are tuned to the best radio station in the nation and possibly the known universe. Here is Tina Turner's The Best.

0: All the classics, all the time. You're listening to Belfast 89, the Thursday evening show with myself, Susan Gillan, here with you until 10 p.m. tonight. You just heard a cracking track there by the Queen of Rock and Roll herself, Tina Turner, a track called The Best. A lot of people call that song simply The Best. Sometimes I do too, I have to confess, but it's actually just called The Best. And yes, a track from 1989 that was. And apparently Princess Diana used to play that song for a young Prince William to ease his anxiety before he returned to boarding school. A bit of a hype track then. And yes, it was requested by our very own Wilson security man, and he has been in touch. He says, thanks Susan for that gem of a tune. He says he was looking forward to the show. He says, thank you to the best presenter around, awesome charm and wit. What do you want, Wilson? Whatever it is, you're going to get it. Like you just got that tune by Tina Turner. Lovely to have your company, Wilson. Thank you for the request. And yes, if you would like a request or a dedication tonight, then if we have it on the system, I will certainly play it for you. You can contact me with it on either text or WhatsApp. The number is 07486893247. You can give me a quick call to the studio landline, like William and Dunmurray has already done, and indeed Michael from Liverpool. The number to ring is 02890238989. You can drop me an email, studio@belfast89.com, or if you have our Belfast 89 app, then you can sort of just directly message me on that. The next song that I'm going to play is by the Dream Academy. Great song called Life in a Northern Town. I was sort of driving into the studio this evening, and it was all sort of grey and gloomy, and I was sort of thinking, oh, of the music that I'd like to play. And I thought, yeah, I haven't heard this one in a long time. So hope you enjoy it.
1: Good evening.
2: Susan Gillan has all the classics.

whisking us back to 1985 there. That is the English alternative pop band, The Dream Academy, with a very atmospheric track called A Life in a Northern Town, which is kind of like all about, I think, the kind of inspired by the closure of the UK shipyards. And maybe that's why I was thinking of it as I was driving to the studio, and the whole greyness, the grey aspect of Belfast City. Yeah, but great track there. And thank you for all the phone calls and the messages that are coming in. Piles have come in. Lovely to hear from you all. Hello to Kerry Moses and Robin, to Lawrence, to Derek or Kath, to Dan. Let me see the other Chris Adams, who is saved on our phone here in the studio as Chris Adams, Ohio. But he's actually not in Ohio at the moment. He's very much in Northern Ireland and on his holidays. Hello to David of Woodvale again, to Doris, to Jack the Hat, to Big Mick, to Wilson, who's been in touch again. He enjoyed Life in a Northern Town. He says, another gem, Life in a Northern Town. Haven't heard it ages from Wilson. Are delighted you enjoyed it as well. I'm giggling here at a message from Lawrence, and he says, is it talking like your singing day? This is, of course, a maybe a facetious comment on Leonard Cohen, who I opened the show with tonight, with Tower of Song. And yeah, that made me giggle, I have to say. Very good, Lawrence. But anyway, how are you doing? Please do let me know if you've been up to anything much since I last spoke to you. And now I'm sort of like, since we last chatted, it's not really been that long since we last chatted here on Belfast 89, just yesterday. You know how I say to you always, let's relax and kind of unwind together on an evening show. Well, I've had that busy a week on the 89 airwaves for the past 5 days that, yeah, I need to relax and unwind on tonight as well, because I've been all over the shop here. I did Olga's early evening Sunday show. Then I did Shona's Wednesday breakfast show yesterday, my first ever breakfast show. And of course, my own Monday and now my Thursday evening shows. So I'm absolutely ready now to relax and unwind, let me tell you. And it's funny because Michael from Liverpool phoned me, you know, and on the studio landline, and he said, you should be on 7 days a week. I missed you. And I said, well, I've been on for the last, like, 4 times in the last 5 days. So, yeah, I don't think he's had that much chance to miss me, to be honest. But anyway, I will come to all your messages and requests. I'm here for 3 hours. I've got plenty of time, but lovely to hear from you all. I'm going to play you a bit of Led Zeppelin next. The song is Whole Lot of Love.

0: All the classics, all the time. You're listening to Belfast 89. You heard the English rock band Led Zeppelin there with a song taking us back to 1969, that one, featuring, that sort of strange instrument called a theremin, and also Robert Plant's moans enhanced with a reverb. Whole lot of love. Just one more track to The Weather, and that is going to be the Walker Brothers' Sun Ain't Gonna Shine Anymore. Hope that's not what the weather is going to tell me.
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Time for us now to have a wee look at the Belfast 89 weather. Tonight, this evening, will be drier with the rain having cleared, leaving the night with clear spells, patchy cloud and a few showers moving in at times from the west, winds increasing by dawn. Minimum temperature tonight, 11 degrees. Tomorrow, Friday, tomorrow will be a windy day and there will be variable clouds, sunny breaks and showers pushing in at times from the northwest, heavy in spots. Maximum temperature tomorrow, 18 degrees.

Phil Collins there on your classic hit station Belfast 89 with that iconic and quite evocative song from 1981. That is, of course, In the Air Tonight. Next up, I'm going to play a song that was requested by Michael in Liverpool when he gave me a quick ring at the start of the show. He wanted to hear Tina Charles's Dance Little Lady Dance. So let's enjoy it together.

0: The British ska band Madness there, whisking us back to 1984 with that track Wings of a Dove. And before that, Tina Charles, Dance a Little Lady Dance, a track from 1976 that I played especially for Michael in Liverpool. I just want to quickly remind you of the various ways in which you can stay tuned to Belfast 89, the station of the nation. 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They're listening to us from Portugal, sunny Portugal, on our Belfast 89 app. Delighted to have your company, Brad and Maggie, and I hope you're having a fantastic holiday. 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The next song that I've got lined up is a request. It's especially for Kerry Moses and Robin. They have been in touch. They say, evening to our lovely crack o'clock Susan. Evening to you, Kerry Moses and Robin. And they say, hope you and Michael are well. I am indeed, and so is Michael. He's still only about 85% well, though. You know, he's not going to be 100%. In fact, he said, maybe at my age, I will never be 100%. I will never feel 100% well again. Meaning, now that he's 60, he'll probably only, the best he could do is 85%. Anyway, Kerry says, also hope Ruben is well. Yes, he is. I think he was just on his holidays there in Bournemouth, so doing well, thank you. And this is my nephew Ruben, who was here a few months ago on work experience at the station. And Kerry says she's looking forward to the Thursday evening crack o'clock show, excellent tunes and my great company. And she also says, any chance of Come What May by Vicky Leandros? Of course there is. That's coming up for you very, very soon, Kerry. Take care.
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0: Vicky Leandros there on your classic hit station Belfast 89 with Come What May. What a gorgeous track that is. I want to say hello to Jack the Hat, who's been in touch. And he says, hi, Susan. Great start to the show. Thank you so much, Jack. Hope you're well. Big Mick has been in touch as well, saying, hi, Susan. Big Mick, how about Stephen Bishop and Little Italy? Me and my Ray Rachel are listening. Glad to have your ears, Big Mick. Delighted to hear from you. And of course, I will line up that track for you as the show goes on. But now we are fast approaching the end of the first hour of the show. Where has the time gone? I only have time for two more tracks before we go to the 8 o'clock news. What I've got lined up is Nat King Cole's Stardust, a beautiful song that I'm going to play for Brad and his wife Maggie, listening in on our Belfast 89 app all the way there in Portugal on their Hollybobs. And I'm going to close the hour with the gorgeous voice of Julie London and a song called Cry Me a River. Enjoy both. I'll chat to you after the news. All the classics.
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1: From the Sky News Centre at 8. Downing Street says the Prime Minister and French President have agreed that action on small boats needs to be scaled up. Andy Burnham held talks with Emmanuel Macron with defence and the UK's relationship with Europe, among the other issues on the agenda. Our political correspondent Amanda Acas says opposition parties are critical of the amount being spent on immigration measures.
2: The UK is paying £662 million to France over the next 4 years in order to pay for this work, pay for the officers, pay for the equipment, the drones, the helicopters, the various technologies that they're using in order to try and stop these people smugglers.
1: Meanwhile, dozens of people are feared dead after a migrant boat was found drifting in the Atlantic Ocean near Gran Canaria. It's thought more than 100 people were originally on board the vessel when it left West Africa nearly a month ago. Firefighters will spend a second night tackling a blaze in Belfast. The fire on Queen's Island broke out yesterday afternoon. Thousands of tons of scrap cars are said to be involved. Campaigners have handed a petition into Downing Street calling for better protections for England's waterways. Analysis by Surfers Against Sewage found hundreds of people have reported becoming ill after swimming this past summer. They say waste was dumped into waterways for more than 43,000 hours during July and August. Giles Brimstow's from the organisation.
3: All these signatories are people saying, right, we need a pathway to a cleaner, better system where money is reinvested properly to protect the environment and to protect human health.
1: In sport, the Edinburgh Derby in the Scottish Premiership between Hibs and Hearts is 0-0 in the first half at Easter Road. The away team could move to up to second with victory. And Oasis have dropped a hint that appears to suggest plans for a concert in Glasgow. The video posted on social media shows two boys sitting in a chip shop. Posters in the background appear to contain the coordinates for Celtic Park. It also features a drinks fridge stocked with iron brew. That's the latest. I'm AJ Walsh.

We just heard a timeless, iconic track by the English rock band Pink Floyd there to kick off the second hour of the Thursday evening show here on Belfast 89 with myself, Susan Gillan. The song is, of course, Another Brick in the Wall. And I played that kind of trying to tenuously link the the title of that song, Another Brick in the Wall, to the day that's in it today, which is National Skyscraper Day. Of course, that song, Another Brick in the Wall, is about a fictional rock star named Pink, who builds a metaphorical psychological wall around himself to isolate and protect himself from the pain and traumas of life. I wonder how that worked. Not very well, I would say, but that song is from 1979. And funny, I was doing a bit of research on skyscrapers, and because it is National Skyscraper Day today, and it was only then that I realised we have no skyscrapers here in Belfast. Yeah, even our tallest building is not tall enough to, which is actually the Oval Building here in Belfast. It's not tall enough to qualify as a skyscraper. It's only kind of like a high-rise building. A building has to be at least 100 to 150 metres tall, apparently, before it can be classed as a skyscraper. Anyway, let me see. Let me get through a few messages because they're building up here. I want to say hello to Siharto, who is listening in all the way from Java in Indonesia. And he says, hello, Susan Gillan. Hello to you, Siharto. He says, good evening. And he also says, good evening, Belfast 89 FM listeners. So there you go. He says, it is always nice to tune into your show, Susan. Thank you, Siharto. He says, how is Belfast in late summertime? Not very pleasant today. Actually, it started off gorgeous, Siharto. The sun was shining and was quite balmy and pleasant, and then it became quite wintry, I have to say, grey and gloomy and rainy. Fingers crossed it'll get back to being nice again though. And I'm not going to ask how it is in Java, because it's probably always gorgeously tropically hot and sunny there. And Siharto says, anyway, would you mind playing I'm Your Man from Wham? If you can, please. Thanks, Susan. Have a nice work day. Okay, here is Wham for you, Siharto, and the song, I'm Your Man.

0: The beautiful voice of Dusty Springfield there on your classic hit station Belfast 89. That was Spooky. Before that, we had Wham, I'm Your Man. I have a few sort of messages to go through still. I want to say hello to Lawrence, and he says, well, hello again. Yes, poor Lawrence. He's been tuning into all the shows that I've been doing. Great to hear from you, Lawrence. And he says, looking forward to the show, and I've two crooners, if you can fit them in your own time. The answer to everything you do, and it's only make believe. Any artist singing them, I'm not fussy. And I'm still giggling at your comment about Leonard Cohen. Is it talking like you're singing, Dave? Very good, Lawrence. That amused me. I want to say hello to Doris, who's been in touch. Duchess Doris. She says, good evening, Lady Susanna. Lovely to hear from you, Duchess Doris. And she says, I've spent the entire day nursing myself out of a record-breaking migraine, level 15 out of 10. That doesn't sound good. She says, brain at most 20% capacity. Well, it's a bit like Michael says about being 85% well. Your brain at 20% capacity is probably just what normal people's brain works at, Doris. So you're probably okay. And she says, just entered the land of human beings again about half an hour ago. No way am I going out. Oh, that's great. So hopefully I have a captive audience in you, Doris, then this evening. That's great to hear. And she says, I hope I don't actually make your migraine come back or get worse. She says, to have Laughing Len at the start of your show fits my day perfectly. I think she's meaning Leonard Cohen's Tower of Song. And she says, is it too early to play Joan Armatrading again? Me, myself, I. No, it isn't. I'm going to line that up for you, Doris, for our listening enjoyment. And she also says, big hello to Lawrence, and has big laughing emoji after that. So I think she was laughing at the is it talking like you're singing day about Leonard Cohen. Anyway, I'm going to play Joe Dolan's The Answer to Everything for you, Lawrence, next, and after that we're going to hear Engelbert Humperdinck singing Please Release Me, Let Me Go. And I'm playing this especially for Loretta, who phoned in and requested it, not just once actually, but twice. Sorry to keep you waiting so long, Loretta, but it's coming up soon.
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0: Two fantastic songs there. That was Engelbert Humperdinck, Please Release Me, Let Me Go. I played that especially for Loretta. Lovely song that. And funny, just before that, I played Joe Dolan's The Answer to Everything. I played that for Lawrence, who'd requested it. But as that song was playing, Loretta actually rang me to the studio to tell me that she loves that Joe Dolan song. So there you go, Lawrence. She says it's been a long time since she's heard The Answer to Everything, and she loved it. So there you go. And now there's only time for one more track before we go to the weather at 8:30. What I've got lined up is Billy Stewart's Summertime, in a bid to kind of lure summertime back to Belfast.
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The time is exactly 8:30, and so time for your Belfast 89 weather update. Tonight, drier and clearer spells would develop overnight, but still some showers, these most frequent in the west. Strengthening west to southwest winds tonight, and a minimum temperature tonight of 11 degrees. Tomorrow, Friday, sunny intervals and showers. The showers quite heavy, but passing through quickly. Fresh to strong westerly winds, and a maximum temperature tomorrow of 18 degrees. The outlook for Saturday to Monday, bright with isolated showers on Saturday morning, cloudier later with some rain, windy with some showers on Sunday, bright start Monday, and then some showers, some of them heavy. Well, I'm getting some messages in about the Billy Stewart song that I played there, a song from 1965, called Summertime. And David in Woodville has been prompted to ring it, to text in after hearing it. He says, "I like that souped-up cover of Summertime. Who is that? Billy Stewart from 1965. And yes, as that was playing, I was thinking, how wonderful. Love that myself as well. Lawrence loved it too. He says, "What a version this is. It's like the scat man dropped some acid, skippity bop bop at its finest. It is amazing." Really good track. And Lawrence has also thanked me for the Joe Dolan song, "The Answer to Everything You Do." And he says he loved Engelbert's "Please Release Me" as well. So he says, so cheers to you, Loretta. Coming up now, I have your track, Doris, the one that you requested. It's Joan Armour Trading's "Me, Myself, I." And after that, I'm going to play Stephen Bishop's "Little Italy," especially for Big Mick and his Ray or Rachel. So enjoy.

What a chill, relaxing track that by Stephen Bishop. That is Little Italy. Kath has been in touch. Sorry it's taken me so long to come to your messages, Kat. She says, hi, Susan. Hi to you, Kat. She says, great start to the show. Leonard Cohen. Oh, yes, this is the Tower of Song that Kat is talking about that I kicked the show off tonight with at 7 o'clock. She said, we had the privilege, Derek and Kat, this is, of seeing him 3 times. Wonderful. I am jealous of you, Kat. I never got to see Leonard Cohen, and I am a big fan of his. So, yeah, very jealous that you got to see him. And she also says, fabulous choice by Loretta, and this is of course for Engelbert Humperdinck, please release me, that Loretta had asked for. And Kath also says, would you please play Christine Muir's The Voyage, or a wee bit of Patsy, and of course a little bit of Roy for yourself. And she's got like a winking emoji, because yeah, it doesn't take a lot to encourage me to play Roy Orbison, especially Mystery Girl, which was actually also requested by William, who gave me a quick call to the studio landline earlier on in the show in the first hour, and he told me that he'd like to hear that as well, so I will line that up. Yeah, I always feel better. It is a guilty pleasure of mine, that song, Mystery Girl, but I do like people sometimes also requesting it, so it doesn't feel as though I am just playing it, you know, all the time for myself. I have lined up Patsy Cline for you, Kath, and I'll try and fit in Christy Moore as well, and of course the Roy Orbison. The song that's coming up for you is You Belong to Me.

The stunning voice of Patsy Cline there on your classic hit station Belfast 89 with You Belong to Me. Lovely track that. Hope you enjoyed that, Kath. Yes, her Patsy Cline's version of You Belong to Me is considered to be a classic, and it follows in the footsteps of earlier versions by artists like Joe Stafford. And as that was playing, I was just thinking of our Dan, who listens in regularly, and he loves the Gene Vincent version of You Belong to Me. But hope you enjoyed that as well, the Patsy Cline version, Dan. And speaking of Dan, I am now going to play tonight's twin tracks, both of them chosen by Dan, because actually, he had chosen two other Billy Fury songs that we didn't have, so we'll have to get them up on the system. And we didn't have that, so I told him we didn't have that. So he came back with Could He Hear Gonna Type a Letter and Halfway to Paradise. So that's what you're going to hear next. Dan actually got in touch to say he thought he was sure that some of the DJs had played them before. Sometimes actually DJs bring in their own CDs or you know, their memory sticks with tracks on them, so maybe you have heard them, but we just don't actually have them where I can access them tonight. But I will try and get these tracks up for you, the ones that you wanted, which was actually I'd Never Find Another You and Last Night Was Made for Love. So I'll try and get those up for you soon at some stage anyway. And thank you for asking for these Billy Fury tracks in lieu of the ones you wanted.

0: Tonight's twin tracks chosen by Dan. We heard the British rock and roll singer Billy Fury there with Gonna Type a Letter and then Halfway to Paradise. And as Halfway to Paradise was halfway through, Loretta rang in to say that she absolutely loves that song. So there you go, Dan, and you've done well with your choices. Lawrence has enjoyed Billy Fury too. He says, love Billy Fury. Great choices, Dan. So there you go. Dan's been in touch himself and he says, a good version of You Belong to Me. That's the Patsy Cline song that I played before the Billy Fury. He says, I still prefer Gene Vincent singing it. Ah, I'll play you Gene Vincent the next time I'm on then. Yes, I've only got time now for two more tracks before we go to the 9 o'clock news. But don't worry, I'm still here for another hour, so we'll have loads more brilliant music to play. The next song that I'm going to play is by the Village People and it's called In the Navy. And I'm actually going to play it because Jerry had been in touch to let me know that today is also not just Skyscraper Day, but also Merchant Navy Day. So, and then he suggested that I play In the Navy. So thank you for that, Jerry. I don't call Jerry my producer for no reason. Yes, he keeps me on top of things. And yes, and then I'm going to close this hour with Desmond Dekker's Israelites, another great song. And let me see. Jerry had been in touch about another song that he'd really kind of enjoyed. Oh yes, Julie London, Crimea River. He said, effortlessly cool. It is indeed. Gorgeous track. So enjoy the Village People, Desmond Dekker. I'll talk to you after the news.
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1: From the Sky News Centre at 9, Andy Burnham has held talks with Emmanuel Macron in Downing Street. The leaders have agreed action on small boats needs to be scaled up. Opposition parties have been critical of the amount being spent on immigration measures. Meanwhile, the Conservative leader Kemi Badenoch's defended spending cuts as common sense. She's set out proposals to increase the defence budget by slashing welfare spending. £3.1 billion would be saved by reimposing the two-child benefit cap scrapped by Labour earlier this year. Mrs. Badenoch refused to rule out a return to austerity.
2: Living within our means, people try and look for terrible names to describe what is actually common sense. We need to live within our means. We should not be spending our children's money. We should not be leaving them with debt or making them unsafe.
1: The deadlocked jury in the Lindsay Clancy murder trial have been told to keep deliberating by the judge following a sixth day of discussions. The 36-year-old has admitted killing her three young children in Massachusetts, but claims she did it while suffering from postpartum psychosis. More than 1,200 people are now confirmed to have died in Nepal following the country's catastrophic flash flooding. Authorities say more than 4,000 people are still missing, including dozens of British nationals. Tens of thousands of homes are expected to need rebuilding. Actress Dame Joanna Lumley's long campaigned for Gurkha veterans and Nepalese communities.
3: It's mostly that gnawing anxiety about what's going to happen next and how people are going to cope with this, because there are going to be countless orphaned children. There will be whole livelihoods which have disappeared from entire villages, whole villages which have disappeared.
1: In sport, Hearts are on course to win the Edinburgh Derby, leading 2-0 at Hibs in the Scottish Premiership. James Wilson and Laurent Mendy scored in the first half. And more than 70,000 pints of Guinness has been stolen from a depot in Cheshire. Thieves took two HGV trailers filled with around 800 barrels of stout from an industrial estate in Runcorn on Monday. That's the latest. I'm AJ Walsh.

Funk and soul group, the Commodores there, kicking off the third and final hour of this Thursday evening show on Belfast 89 with myself, Susan. The song was from 1977, Brick House, another tenuous link to the fact that today is a National Skyscraper Day. So I played Brick House. Next up, I'm going to play a song by Rosemary Clooney. It's called Mambo Italiano. It was requested by Jerry, and Jerry had requested it as twin tracks, but sadly we didn't have one of the songs. He had wanted Rosemary Clooney's Sway and also Mambo Italiano by George's auntie, he said. Oh, is it George's auntie, Rosemary Clooney? Or are you just joking? But anyway, that's what he said. And he said both fabulous songs. Now, we didn't have Sway, so I'll take a wee note of that. Hopefully I get that up onto the system sometime soon, Jerry. And but I do have Mambo Italiano, so that's going to come up next. And after Rosemary Clooney, we're going to hear the Pogues, Dirty Old Town. And I'm going to play that song especially for Chris Adams, who is, like I said, originally from Canton, Ohio, but he's here now in Northern Ireland, sort of enjoying the Dromara countryside. You actually wanted to hear The Town I Love So Well. Unfortunately, we don't have that. I couldn't find that on the system. So I'm going to play you the Pogues, Dirty Old Town, because I know you love the Pogues as well. And he says, I always miss beautiful Susan when she's not on air. Well, I don't know how you could have missed me in the last 5 days, Chris. I've never been off air. I'm looking forward to a wee break, even though I do love being here. So listen, let's enjoy Rosemary Clooney's Mambo Italiano and then the Pogues, Dirty Old Town. Oh.

It's so delicious. Everybody come capisce how to mambo Italiano. That's nice.

all the classics, all the time. You're listening to Belfast 89. You just heard the Pogues there with Dirty Old Town. I played that especially for Chris Adams, who is from Canton in Ohio, but he is now presently holidaying here in Northern Ireland, and he's been in touch. He says, thank you for Dirty Old Town. I am having a lovely time here. Oh, that's brilliant, Chris. Yes, I've seen some of the photographs of your travels around Northern Ireland, you know, sightseeing, and I hear, saw you were in Belfast today. It wasn't that great a day now, but I saw some photographs, and also, was it Dunluce Castle and stuff that you had up? But yeah, I'm delighted to know that you are enjoying. When am I going to give you this Belfast 89 keyring that you've been coveting for a long time? Oh yes, and before that I played Rosemary Clooney Mambo Italiano for Jerry, who had requested it, and then he had actually said that Rosemary Clooney was George's auntie, which I wasn't sure if she was or if Jerry was just pulling my leg, which I have to admit is very easy to do. But who only rang me but Loretta to tell me that Rosemary Clooney is indeed George Clooney's auntie. And Jerry has also been in touch to say, yep, George is Rosemary's nephew. And Jerry also says, lucky George having such a fun aunt. I'm sure he looked forward to visiting her. Talking about George's, just guess who just phoned me, and I had to cut him off because I had to talk after Dirty Old Town. Only our very own George Jones. Yes, he said he could give me a quick call there on the studio landline to say that he had heard that I'd been taking his name in vain in one of my shows recently, which I had indeed, because he had written a wee Facebook post praising Belfast 89, and he said we deserved all the praise that we had here because all the presenters do real radio, which is such a fantastic compliment coming from a veteran broadcaster and performer such as George. Always such a boost whenever I hear from you, George. Thank you for the call. And sorry I had to rush off there because I could see the seconds counting down to the end of Dirty Old Town. Coming up next, I'm going to play a song by Robert Palmer. I'm going to play this for Bernadette, who was in touch, and she said, hello Susan, hello to you Bernadette. She says, just wondered if you would have Robert Palmer's Simply Irresistible. She said, I started this text about 20 minutes ago, forgot to send it, enjoying all the tunes, all the best. See you Bernadette, you do too much ironing and you have so much fun ironing, you forget to text. But anyway, sadly Bernadette, we don't have that song, Simply Irresistible. I'll take a wee note. I have to take so many notes of various songs we don't have, but we do have Addicted to Love. So if you're in the mood for a bit of Robert Palmer, enjoy this for tonight, and hopefully Simply Irresistible will be up soon.

0: especially for our Bernadette. That is British musician Robert Palmer there with a track from 1985 that is Addicted to Love. Well, let me see. I just got in another message from Brad of the Ballygally Commandos, listening in from Portugal on our Belfast 89 app. And he says, another random fact, Rosemary Clooney was in White Christmas with Bing Crosby, and there's only 113 days left. Don't talk about Christmas yet, Brad. Talking about Christmas, if you have to, of course, our very own Michael L.A. is already on that sort of non-stop train to Christmas. He said... he sent in a few texts. Hello to you, Michael L.A. He says, my heart was mended last night when the main member of our belly dancing group announced we have a fantastic new listener called Patsy, who just loved the Anderson Macaulay windows all decorated for you know who's arrival. Ho, ho, ho. Forgot to add, Patsy declared Christmas tunes should start on the 1st of November. Absolutely spectacular suggestion. And then Michael L.A. also gets onto the Rosemary Clooney bandwagon. He says Rosemary Clooney was one of the stars in the movie White Christmas. She looked incredible, all dressed up in her magnificent red and white gown. So there's a bit of all this information about Rosemary Clooney. Thank you for that, Michael L.A. And as a reward, I have an Yvonne Elliman song lined up for you. It's coming up very soon. It's called I Don't Know How to Love Him. I love that track myself. And then straight after it, we'll hear Roy Orbison's She's a Mystery to Me. That was requested by William Inden Murray ages ago, and also Kath thought that I deserved to hear it. Those two tracks will take us to the weather at 9:30.
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It's time now for your last Belfast 89 weather update of the night. Drier and clearer spells will develop overnight tonight, but still some showers, these most frequent in the west. Strengthening west to southwest winds overnight and a minimum temperature tonight of 11 degrees. Tomorrow Friday, sunny intervals and showers. The showers quite heavy, but passing through quickly. Fresh to strong westerly winds tomorrow and a maximum temperature of 18 degrees.

A very tender song there by Christy Moore, The Voyage. I played that especially for Kath, but it's got a violent reaction from Chris Adams. He's got Christy Moore, and he's got like a, you know, scream emoji and a love heart emoji. Glad you enjoyed that as well, Chris. Chris has been in touch. He says, thank you for Dirty Old Town. I am having a lovely time here. He says, I want that key ring, the Belfast 89 key ring that has been hand fashioned by our very own Drive Time Mervyn. And he says, my friend is a lorry driver and we have been in the road on the road all week. I'm here till next Friday and I hope I can meet up with you. I would love to. He says, a picture with the beautiful Queen of the Mermaids, Susan, would make me giddily happy. Well, we'll see what we can do about that, Chris. And it would be good on the road all week. I'm here till next Friday and I hope I can meet up with you. I would love to. He says, a picture with the beautiful Queen of the Mermaids, Susan, would make me giddily happy. Well, we'll see what we can do about that, Chris. And it would be good to see you. Very good. And I have a key ring. I'm keeping

What a loon. But anyway, Dan's been in touch and he says, thanks for playing my twin track, Susan. My pleasure, Dan. And he says, great fun show, Susan. I have to go now. See you next time. Safe home to you, Dan. And always lovely to have your company. Kat's been in touch to say cheers, Susan, for the voyage. William and Dunmurray gave me a quick call to say thank you for the Roy Orbison song. You don't have to thank me for She's a Mystery to Me. You know I love that song. I would just play 3 hours of that, actually, if I could get away with it. The next song that I'm playing is especially for John Litt of the Chesapeake. He has been in touch via email from across the pond there in America. He says, good evening, dear Susan. Good evening to you, dear John, and to your Susan. And he says, we hope you're well. I am. Hope you are too. Thank you. And he says, born this day in 1856, the architect Louis Sullivan is identified with early skyscraper design and considered the spiritual father of modern American architecture. But few people know that the term skyscraper comes from sailing ships. Well, I did not know that, John. Thank you for that bit of trivia, but that is quite interesting. He says it referred to the sail set at the very top of the mast on the Windjammer Clipper ships. That is very interesting. I'm going to take a screenshot of this email and study it later when I get home. Thank you for that. And John says, Christopher Cross is sailing, perhaps, as there doesn't seem to be any skyscraper songs. You're right. I'm just like making them up as I go along, using any songs that have brick in the title. And then John says, as always, thanks for the great tunes and the fun listening. Best regards, John Litt of the Chesapeake. Let's enjoy Christopher Cross sailing together. Whoa.

The lovely voice of Christopher Cross there with a track from 1979 that is Sailing, and that song prompted a couple of messages from Doris, who says, "Hey Susan, hey to you again, Doris." She says, "Thanks for playing Joan Armour Trading. On the whole, the music choice tonight was very suitable as a migraine cure, and yes please, Christopher Cross, Sailing." And then she says, "Has Sir Chesapeake stopped Chesapeaking, requesting something you actually have on the computer?" So, John, hope you enjoyed that. That made me giggle, I have to say. But no, he is still Chesapeaking on the side, because he did suggest that I, he says, "Damn my eyes, Susan. I didn't even know that about it being Merchant Navy Day." He says, "Well done to Jerry." He says, "I know you don't have this, but check out YouTube, Woody Guthrie's Talking Merchant Marine." So he did request something we didn't have, or just did mention something we didn't have. And so there you go. And I'm glad your migraine's doing better, and I didn't make it worse with the music that I played. And Lawrence has been in touch. She says, "The music tonight was second to none. Can't recall one eye-rolling song. LOL. They were all fantastic, and the crack was as good as ever. So cheers," he says, "and safe home." And he says, "Every day is a school day with Chesapeake John." And what a tune. It is a brilliant tune. Now I'm going to play you a bit of a tune by the Queen of Soul herself, Aretha Franklin. The song is You Send Me.

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2: Well, where have these 3 hours gone? Just flown by in a flash. My fourth show in 5 days. So I'm looking forward to the weekend. A bit of a break. Love it as I do. I still think I need, because I had 2 really early starts, 5 a.m. starts for the breakfast show. 1 on Tuesday to come in and observe Desi doing the breakfast show. And then on Wednesday when I came in and actually did it. So anyway, I've got two more tracks to take us to the 10 o'clock news. Fantastic songs. I'm going to play you Gordon Lightfoot, Sundown, and I'm going to close the show with Prince's Purple Rain, simply because I was thinking of that track. I love it. Don't hear it very much, and there's a bit of rain going on, and it's a beautiful song, so I hope you enjoyed that. I want to quickly run you through the programme schedule here on Belfast 89 tomorrow, Friday the 4th of September. Mike Allen will be in at 8 o'clock in the morning with the breakfast show, and then at 10 o'clock, Paul Dean and Andrew McBride will present the mid-morning show. From noon to 2, the Jukebox Lunch will play, and then between 2 and 4, Jan Fox will be here with the afternoon show. At 4 o'clock, it will be Terry Milligan sitting in for Neil McLaren tomorrow with Drive Time. At 7 o'clock, Terry White will present the evening show until 10, and then at 10 o'clock, Pete McVeigh is actually off tomorrow, it says here, so it'll go on to Jukebox. And of course, when I leave here tonight as well, it will go on to Jukebox. So you will have fantastic music, if you're still in the mood for it, to accompany you through the night until Mike Allen gets in at 8 tomorrow morning. So yes, there's only enough time now for me to say a big thank you to Charlie, to Jerry and to Dee for all my fabulous show jingles, to our very own Mark Boylan, producer of Saturday Night Soul Synchrony Show, for all the new music that he helps upload onto our system for me. Do remember to tune into Soul Sequence from 10 p.m. to midnight on Saturday nights. If you love great music, you certainly will not regret it. And finally, I just want to say a big, big thank you to you for having Belfast 89 on, for listening, taking such an active part in the show, and in fact, all my shows. Thank you for your support throughout the week, especially on breakfast on Wednesday. It was my first breakfast show. I was nervous, but a bit stressy, but I loved it, I have to say. I love having your company, and appreciate every single phone call, message, email that I receive here. If you enjoyed tonight's show, then please tune in again on a Monday night when I will be back to do this all over again from 7 to 10 with the Monday evening show. So yes, like I said, enjoy Gordon Lightfoot, Sundown, and then Prince and the Revolution's Purple Rain. I just want to say, have a great weekend, everybody. Good night. And like I always say, stay in your magic.

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1: From the Sky News Centre at 10. Jurors in the long-running trial of a woman accused of murdering her three children have been told to keep deliberating tomorrow. Lindsay Clancy admits strangling them at her Massachusetts home, but argues she was suffering postpartum psychosis. The judge in the case has refused to remove one of the 12 members of the jury to the anger of her defence lawyer. Here's our US correspondent David Blevins.
2: I know we're in the realms of speculation, but this is leaning towards 11 jurors having found Lindsay Clancy not guilty of first-degree murder and one holding out, and that's why her legal team appears to be so frustrated.
1: Andy Burnham's praised French collaboration as the small boats crisis dominated talks with President Emmanuel Macron at Downing Street. As well as migration, the two leaders discussed conflicts in Ukraine and the Middle East and Britain's relationship with Europe. A pupil who stabbed a teacher in the head in Pembrokeshire has been sentenced to 4.5 years in youth detention. The schoolboy, who was 15 at the time, attacked his history teacher Vicky Williams after asking her to check his work. Campaigners have handed a petition to Downing Street calling for better protections for England's rivers, lakes and seas. It's after hundreds of swimmers reported getting sick this summer. Singer Becky Hill, who backs the campaign, says it's unacceptable.
3: I think it is an absolute scandal that great British bill players are paying for a service that they're not getting. And in return, they're getting the infrastructure of waterways, rivers, seas completely destroyed in the process.
1: In sport, and Hearts have won the Edinburgh Derby 3-1 at Hibs. They now move into third, having made it 3 wins in a row over their rivals. And battered Mars bars and hidden coordinates for Celtic Park are among clues Oasis are about to announce a new tour taking in Glasgow. The hints feature in a video posted on the band's social media channels. It also features a drinks fridge stocked with iron brew. That's the latest from the Sky News Centre. I'm AJ Walsh.

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1: From the Sky News Centre at 11, the defence team in the trial of a woman accused of murdering her three children has called for the removal of one of the 12 jurors. Lindsay Clancy strangled them in her Massachusetts basement, but says postpartum psychosis led to her actions. Today, the judge reread his instructions on reasonable doubt, but asked the jury to continue deliberating. This objection from defence lawyer Kevin Reddington was rejected.
2: If we come back here in a half an hour with a mistrial because of a juror that has just spurned the instructions of this court, it's a shame. It's a real shame. My motion is to remove this juror.
1: Andy Burnham has held talks with Emmanuel Macron in Downing Street. The leaders have agreed action on small boats needs to be scaled up. Opposition parties have been critical of the amount being spent on immigration measures. Meanwhile, the Conservative leaders warned conflict is coming as she announced the welfare cuts her party would pursue to pay for more defence spending. Kemi Badenoch claims £10 billion in savings would allow Britain to spend 3% of its economic output on the military by 2030. She told a news conference, the Prime Minister can't wait until then.
3: Voters will get a chance to tell him what they think of getting poorer at the next election. But if there is an attack on a NATO country between now and then, the Prime Minister cannot defend us by capping bus fares.
1: Labour says the Tories hollowed out the armed forces while in government. Firefighters will spend a second night tackling a blaze in Belfast. The fire on Queen's Island broke out yesterday afternoon. FIFA's accusing UEFA of launching a smear campaign against Gianni Infantino. European football's governing body led the challenge to his plans to sell stakes in the World Cup. And in football, Hearts won the Edinburgh Derby 3-1 at Hibs. They moved into third and have made it three wins from three over their rivals. That's the latest. I'm Chris Milligan.

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1: From the Sky News Centre at midnight, jurors in the long-running trial of a woman accused of murdering her three children have been told to keep deliberating later today. Lindsay Clancy admits strangling them at her Massachusetts home, but argues she was suffering postpartum psychosis. The judge in the case has refused to remove one of the 12 members of the jury to the anger of her defence lawyer. Here's our US correspondent, David Blevins.
2: I know we're in the realms of speculation, but this is leaning towards 11 jurors. Having found Lindsay Clancy not guilty of first-degree murder and one holding out, and that's why her legal team appears to be so frustrated.
1: Andy Burnham's praised French collaboration as the small boats crisis dominated talks with President Emmanuel Macron at Downing Street. As well as migration, the two leaders discussed conflicts in Ukraine and the Middle East and Britain's relationship with Europe. A pupil who stabbed Ada in the head in Pembrokeshire has been sentenced to 4.5 years in youth detention. The schoolboy, who was 15 at the time, attacked history teacher Vicky Williams after asking her to check his work. FIFA's accused UEFA of launching a smear campaign against Gianni Infantino. European football's governing body led the challenge to his plans to sell stakes in the World Cup. To football now tonight, and Hearts won the Edinburgh Derby 3-1 at Hibs in the Scottish Premier League. They move into third and have made it 3 wins in a row over their rivals, to the delight of their supporters and manager Wouter Vracken.
3: Amazing the atmosphere, especially when you see our fans. Fans were very loud. It felt moments like it was a home game. It's nice that you create like a synergy on the pitch, on and off the pitch, and that's how we like to see it.
1: And battered Mars bars and hidden coordinates for Celtic Park are among clues Oasis are about to announce a new tour taking in Glasgow. The hints feature in a video on the band's social media. That's the latest. I'm Chris Milligan.

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1: From the Sky News Centre at 1, Reform UK has been reported to the police over allegations it breached political donation rules. The party's denied breaking them after it was alleged an official arranged for a US company to fund three polls commissioned by them. The purported donors were in fact undercover reporters from an investigative group called Verbatim and was broadcast on Channel 4 News. Our chief political correspondent John Craig has